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0: Harry Styles is this week's number one with American Girls. But will he make it another week at the top of the chart? 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

0: What are you doing on a Sunday morning? 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
1: From the Sky News Centre at 2, Donald Trump says he's pausing an initiative where America's Navy is escorting ships out of the Strait of Hormuz. Posting on Truth Social, the US president says he's waiting to see if a peace deal with Iran can be finalised. Oil prices have shot up since Tehran started to blockade the key trading route. Speaking before the announcement, Mr. Trump restated that Iran shouldn't be allowed nuclear weapons too.
2: They should wave, they're very proud. Maybe you won't see a white flag, but essentially, that's already what they are. They should wave the white flag of surrender.
1: Anti-Semitic hate crimes will be fast-tracked through the courts. The Crown Prosecution Service in England and Wales says it's in response to what's being described as a deeply troubling rise in incidents targeting Jews. Sir Keir Starmer held an emergency meeting yesterday to address the issue. Three people infected with hantavirus on board a cruise ship are to be evacuated to the Netherlands. One of them is believed to be a British citizen. Three passengers have already died. Cape Verde's National Director of Health, Angela Gomez, says they're prepared to help others.
3: The hospital has already prepared an area with isolation capacity, should it be necessary, demonstrating our mobilisation and response capabilities. A dedicated team has been formed with doctors, infectious disease specialists, nurses and laboratory technicians.
1: Arsenal are through to their first Champions League final in 20 years. They beat Atletico Madrid 2-1 on aggregate after a 1-0 victory last night in North London. Holders Paris Saint-Germain or Bayern Munich await in this month's final. Carmaker Nissan has announced plans to cut roughly 10% of its European workforce. One of two production lines in Sunderland is also being shut. And the Rolling Stones have announced a new album. Sir Paul McCartney and The Cure's Robert Smith will feature on Foreign Tongues. It's out in July. That's the latest.
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4: Most places will have a dry morning with patchy cloud and sunny spells. A few showers breaking out across Northern Ireland, Wales and Southwest England. A high of 16 degrees Celsius.
0: 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Now. Kicking off another hour of the best variety of hits across Rotherham and Sheffield.

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Tothwick, Anston, Whiston. Love local. Love music. 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
1: 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What can you see?
3: Just standing traffic, lorries, cars, both lanes are absolutely chock-a-block. And there's a police cordon in place.
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0: Frankie Hessein for a one-hour special on the local elections on Friday, the 8th of May.
1: We will fix the foundations. 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
0: We'll have the latest from the count's reaction as it happens and hear from the big hitters.
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3: 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He's all over the place. He's not a leader.
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And we're just going to pause to let the other guys catch up. 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
1: 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Mm. 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
1: From the Sky News Centre at 4, Donald Trump's ordered America's Navy to stop escorting ships through the Strait of Hormuz because he says there's been great progress towards peace with Iran. After pausing Project Freedom, the US president announced he's restarting a blockade of Iranian ports in the trading route. Reports suggest a cargo ship there had been hit yesterday. Tom Bartoszak Harlow from the International Chamber of Shipping says stranded sailors are feeling anxious.
2: These are seafarers that have been under attack for the last 10 weeks. These are civilians, they're not members of any military, and that is a situation they should never have been put in, and we need to see that resolved as soon as possible.
1: A team of 100 extra police officers are being trained up to protect Jews in London. It follows a string of anti-Semitic hate crimes in the capital, including a double stabbing last week. They'll focus on neighbourhood policing, specialist protection and counter-terrorism capabilities. The Met regularly has to police pro-Palestine marches. Leader of the Lib Dems, Sir Ed Davey, thinks they're part of the problem.
3: We need to make sure we protect freedom of speech and the right to protest. But what has been happening is some of these marches have been hijacked by people preaching hate, and we've got to stamp down on that. We need to support the police, give them anti-Semitism training so that they know what is wrong and where they should intervene.
1: A virus hit cruise ships at least 3 days away from the Canary Islands, where it will likely remain in quarantine. Three people have died with the rat-borne disease hantavirus, with a British passenger and UK national crew member taken ill. Arsenal are into the Champions League final for the first time in 20 years after a 2-1 aggregate win over Atletico Madrid. Bukayo Saka's goal sealed a 1-0 second leg victory in North London. A production line shutting at Nissan's Sunderland plant. Two will merge, though we're told no manufacturing jobs are among 900 to be cut across Europe. And the Rolling Stones have announced a new album, Foreign Tongues, is out in July.
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4: Most places will have a dry morning with patchy cloud and sunny spells, a few showers breaking out across Northern Ireland, Wales and southwest England, a high of 16 degrees Celsius.
0: 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Kicking off another hour of the best variety of hits across Rotherham and Sheffield.

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0: Styles is this week's number one with American Girls. But will he make it another week at the top of the chart? Join me on the next Airplay 40 chart to see whether they stay at the top of the countdown or will we have a brand new number one, all right here on Airplay 40.
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0: 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What can you see?
2: Just standing traffic, lorries, cars, both lanes are absolutely chock-a-block and there's a police cordon in place.
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0: But we can't let the darkness win.
1: It's time to wake up.
0: Yes, because I can see the light of a clear blue morning. Can you? It's been a long, dark night.

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1: From the Sky News Centre at 6. Donald Trump's put his plans to reopen the Strait of Hormuz on hold after just 2 days. He says America's Navy will no longer help escort stranded ships out of the key trading route because he sees great progress in peace talks with Iran. The president had urged Tehran to surrender only hours before and has restarted a blockade of its ports. Our correspondent David Blevins is in Washington.
2: This really is an extraordinary decision by President Trump. He's pressing pause on his flagship project to reopen the Strait of Hormuz on the very day when he urged Iran to throw in the towel.
1: Sir Keir Starmer says plans are being made for the safe onward travel of Brits on a virus-hit cruise ship. But while three sick passengers are due to be evacuated, others will have to remain on board for days as it heads to the Canary Islands. Scotland Yard's announced a team of 100 extra officers to help safeguard London's Jewish community. It follows a string of anti-Semitic incidents in recent weeks, including last week's Golders Green stabbing. It's hoped a trial to help deaf adults hear again will see the method being rolled out across the NHS. The procedure will give over 18s two cochlear implants rather than just one. Arsenal are into their first Champions League final for two decades. Bukayo Saka scored the winner as they completed a 2-1 aggregate win over Atletico Madrid. They'll meet either Bayern Munich or Paris Saint-Germain. Boss Mikel Arteta has praised his team.
3: We know how difficult and challenging every opponent is at this level. And Atletico, they're an incredible team. The way they compete, the solution they have, the answers they have to everything that you try to do to them immediately. It's incredible. That's the reason that they've been there. The margins are so small.
1: And the Princess of Wales will make her first overseas royal visit since having cancer treatment. Kate will head to Italy on a solo trip next week.
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4: Sunny spells, but showers largely confined to the far west and east of the UK, but quite heavy in some parts. A chillier day today with a high of 15 degrees Celsius.
0: 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Now. Kicking off another hour of the best variety of hits across Rotherham.

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0: Frankie Hessein for a one-hour special on the local elections on Friday, the 8th of May.
1: We will fix the foundations. 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
0: We'll have the latest from the count's reaction as it happens and hear from the big hitters.
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0: Cutting through the noise to reveal the big winners and losers.
3: The man has dithered. He's all over the place. He's not a leader.
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0: from the Sky News Centre at 7. Donald Trump has paused his mission to guide ships safely through the Strait of Hormuz after just 2 days. The US president hopes shelving the so-called Project Freedom will open the door to a revived peace deal with Iran. Oil prices have shot up since Tehran blockaded the key trading route. Before his announcement, Mr. Trump reiterated that the country shouldn't be allowed nuclear weapons too.
1: They should wave. They're very proud. Maybe you won't see a white flag. But essentially, that's already what they are. They should wave the white flag of surrender.
0: A cruise ship dealing with a rare rat-borne virus will head to the Canary Islands. 3 people have died on board the vessel that's been moored off Cape Verde. 100 extra police officers will be allocated to a new dedicated community protection team in efforts to tackle anti-Semitism. The measure follows a spate of hate crime attacks in North London. 2 men accused of murdering paedophile Lost Prophets frontman Ian Watkins are due in court. The singer was serving a 29-year sentence for child sex offences at HMP Wakefield when he was attacked last October. Arsenal boss Mikel Arteta has hailed his incredible players for making history as they secured their place in the Champions League final with a 1-0 win against Atletico Madrid. Bukayo Saka delivered the decisive goal to put them through 2-1 on aggregate. Defender Ricardo Calafiori says it's a great achievement.
2: You can imagine it's something huge. I think 20 years ago was the last time, and yeah, I think we deserve it. And we're playing everything right now, the league and the Champions League.
0: They'll face either Bayern Munich or holders Paris Saint-Germain. And Kylie Minogue seen on the verge of tears as she discusses her breast cancer battle in a new Netflix docuseries. The singer was diagnosed with the illness in 2005.
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4: Arsenal have made it through to the Champions League final, beating Atletico Madrid 2-1 on aggregate. It's the first time the Gunners have reached the final since 2006 and only the second time in their history. But Mikel Arteta says they're not done yet.
5: Well, everybody can feel a shift in energy and belief in everything. Let's use it in the right way. And understanding that the margins and the difficulty of what we are trying to achieve, it's huge, but we have the ability and conviction to do that.
4: They'll find out their opponents tonight as Paris Saint-Germain take on Bayern Munich in their second leg match in Germany. PSG lead 5-4 in the tie from the first leg. Tennis and British number one Emma Raducanu has withdrawn from the Italian Open. It's down to a post-viral illness that has kept her off the WTA Tour for the past 2 months. And Wales great Lee Halfpenny is to retire at the end of the season. The 37-year-old won the last of his 101 caps in 2023 and also made 4 test appearances across 3 British and Irish Lions tours.
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7: Okay, how's it looking out there? Well, actually, not too bad this morning. The motorways of South Yorkshire seem to be running pretty good at the moment. M18 and A1 looking pretty good as you head out through Doncaster and out towards the M62 this morning. The M1 seems to be free-flowing as well, and there's no problems around the interchange with the M18 and the M180 this morning. So all looking good on the area's motorways. We'll kick off in our towns. Let's take a look at Thorn. All moving pretty good at the moment, up towards the lights at King Street and of course out towards Fieldside and out towards the M18 as well. Doncaster looking pretty good as you head down at Ledger Way down towards the racecourse this morning. Things seem to be moving there pretty well. Looking pretty good as well as you head through Bowlby down towards the interchange with Carhouse Road and Cleveland Street. Trafford Way seems to be moving pretty well as well. Willie Hall Road and Church Way all looking good. York Road seems to be moving pretty good as well this morning. So Doncaster looking pretty clear. Over the border into Rotherham. Doncaster Road heading down through Thriber and Dalton down towards the Mushroom Roundabout. That's looking pretty nice this morning. And the roundabouts around Rotherham all looking good. Moving quite nicely at St Anne's Roundabout, the College Road Roundabout and Nichols Roundabout. And also looking good as well at Bawtry Road, up through Wickersley and Bramley, and then across towards Hellerby and Maltby. Finally, Sheffield, all moving good at the moment. Derek Dooley Way and the Ring Road all looking pretty good this morning. The part way seems to be moving quite nicely, and it's looking good around Sheffield town centre at the moment. But if you know something that we haven't told you about so far, our Jambuster line is open for us to take your calls.
8: 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Stuck in traffic? 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
7: I'm sure they've just photocopied yesterday's weather, because it's very much like yesterday. After a bright, cold start, clouds set to increase throughout the morning. Showers pushing inland from the east throughout the day, easing off by the evening with some bright and sunny spells developing. It is going to feel cooler than recently. 11 centigrade across the four towns and the county.
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7: Well, we've got to Wednesday already on this shorter than usual week, and you know what? We have got a belter of a breakfast show ahead of us, so stick with me. I promise you, I'm going to make your workday go by just that little bit faster. My name's Big Dave. Welcome to me world.
3: Now. Kicking off another hour of the best variety of hits across Rotherham and Sheffield.

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Raw Marsh. 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Swinton. 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Love music. 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

I had that going through my head coming into the studio this morning, so I was like frantically going through the computer saying, have we got Juliet Roberts? You've got Juliet. Yes, we have. So there you go. That's my earworm for the morning. Hope it's going to be yours. And if you're waking up this morning, you always remember the first song you wake up to in the morning. That's going to be it. Oh, we're caught in the middle. Prior to that, Daft Punk. Another strong song to kick us off. Digital Love from the year 2001. It's the Bigger, Brighter Breakfast Show from Rother Radio. Harder, better, faster, stronger, and of course much, much longer than all the rest, as the new jingle says. So listen out for it. Have you heard the new jingle yet? Ooh, it's a bit smart. It's a bit smart. It's a bit funky as well. Oh, we spent all our nighttime hours burning the midnight candle to create that. It's pretty good. I think you might like it. But that's not only the new thing that's happening on here. More new music than any other radio station around here. We've got some new tunes coming up as well for you. You might not have heard them yet, but you're going to hear them between now and 9 o'clock. After 9 o'clock, of course, the more music hour, we are going to go back into the 80s and 90s. It has got a little bit of a theme today, ahead, of course, of Wayne's theme on the big drive home. If you want to suggest one for Wayne, by the way, get in touch with him right now. wayne.cubitt@rotherradio.co.uk. He's looking for a theme. Also looking for three drive time anthems that you can get played by him after 5 o'clock this afternoon. So fill your boots and get in touch with him. We'll also keep you up to date with the latest traffic and travel. We've got news on the half hour and hour to get you up to speed. Oh, not forgetting the top 10 at 10. Which year we're going back to today? Play the songs from this day in that year. Well, keep listening and we'll tell you about that a little bit later on. So you've got to invest some time in me, because you and me now, willing together.

0: Jennifer Lopez, David Guetta, Save Me Tonight. David Guetta's got a brand new single out. We're going to be playing it next week. Keep listening out for it. It's an absolute belter. Should mention, you know, I was mentioned a couple of weeks ago, it was my mum's birthday. She turned 80. I've got it into the digital age. I bought her a mobile phone. Oh, she's going to get used to using a mobile phone. They say you can't teach an old dog new tricks. I'm going to prove that you can. And I put two apps on for her. And I suggest if you're getting a new mobile phone today, put these two apps on. And trust me, they make your day. Number one is a Rother Radio app. Come on, you've got to listen to us while you're on the move. And it's a decent piece of kit as well, because not only can you listen on the move, you can also listen back to anything you might have missed, because it gives you a nifty little link to our Listen Again feature. So if you are on the move and you miss out on anything we say this morning, you can listen to it a little bit later on. The same with Wayne and with, of course, Jeff, who's here from 11 this morning. If you missed out on the quiet storm yesterday, you can listen to that on the way home. And the great thing about it is most phones now Bluetooth with your stereo in your car, so you can listen to that and Bluetooth it as well. Decent piece of kit. And another set of people who've got an app are our friends at McDonald's, my sponsors. Because, do you know what? Did you know that you can order through their app? And particularly if you are ordering breakfast and you're on the move this morning, and you're heading down, you can order before you set off. And then when you get there, press a button, tell them that you're there, and they will bring it either to your car or make sure it's ready for you when you get there as well. So that's another decent piece of kit. So get those two apps on, absolutely free of charge, to put on your phone. And do you know what? We will definitely make your day. Me and McDonald's, what a combination that is. Oh, speaking of which,
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0: Okay, how's it looking out there? Well, actually, not too bad this morning. The motorways of South Yorkshire seem to be running pretty good at the moment. M18 and A1 looking pretty good as you head out through Doncaster and out towards the M62 this morning. The M1 seems to be free-flowing as well, and there's no problems around the interchange with the M18 and the M180 this morning. So all looking good on the area's motorways. We'll kick off in our towns. Let's take a look at Thorn. All moving pretty good at the moment, up towards the lights at King Street and of course out towards Fieldside and out towards the M18 as well. Doncaster looking pretty good as you head down at Ledger Way down towards the racecourse this morning. Things seem to be moving there pretty well. Looking pretty good as well as you head through Bowlby down towards the interchange with Carhouse Road and Cleveland Street. Trafford Way seems to be moving pretty well as well. Willie Hall Road and Church Way all looking good. York Road seems to be moving pretty good as well this morning. So Doncaster looking pretty clear. Over the border into Rotherham. Doncaster Road heading down through Thriber and Dalton down towards Mushroom Roundabout. That's looking pretty nice this morning. And the roundabouts around Rotherham all looking good. Moving quite nice here. St Anne's Roundabout, the College Road Roundabout, Nichols Roundabout. And also looking good as well at Bawtree Road, up through Wickersley and Bramley, and then across towards Hellaby and Maltby. Finally, Sheffield, all moving good at the moment. Derek Dooley Way and the Ring Road, all looking pretty good this morning. The Parkway seems to be moving quite nicely, and it's looking good around Sheffield Town Centre at the moment. But if you know something that we haven't told you about so far, our Jam Buster line is open for us to take your calls.
10: 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Stuck in traffic? 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

0: They're too nice to walk on the Rotherham Advertiser or the Sheffield Star, so that's why they walked on the Sun instead. They are Smash Mouth, prior to that, Melba Moore, This Is It. Well, this is it when it comes to radio of the highest frequency and order. 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Oh, you'll also find us on Radio Player, which is on your Sky key box, and you'll find us across Rotherham and Sheffield, Doncaster and Thorn, 24 hours a day. We're the one with the best variety of hits for South Yorkshire. We're Rother Radio. Time to get the latest. It's your 60-second update.
1: Donald Trump believes a deal to end the conflict with Iran is getting closer, pausing efforts to reopen the Strait of Hormuz. Phil Towers has more.
2: The US president's so-called Project Freedom, aimed at guiding stranded ships out of the blocked strait, will be halted while negotiations take place with Iran. He claims that talks are making great progress, although Iranian leaders accuse the US of being unrealistic. It's after officials in the US claim the ceasefire with Iran was holding, despite conflict in the Straits in recent days.
1: 100 Metropolitan Police officers have been dedicated to protect against anti-Semitism. The announcement follows a series of arson attacks at Jewish sites in London, as well as a double stabbing in Golders Green. 900 airport workers across Scotland are to vote on summer strike action in the coming weeks. If it goes ahead, it would coincide with both the World Cup and the Commonwealth Games. And Arsenal are through to the Champions League final for the first time in 20 years and for only the second time in their history. They'll play either holders PSG or Bayern Munich. From Radio News Hub, I'm Frankie Hetzain.
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6: The Rolling Stones' new album is to feature former Beatles bass player Sir Paul McCartney and Cure frontman Robert Smith. Foreign Tongues, which follows 2023's Hackney Diamonds, will be released on July the 10th. Two tracks, In the Stars and the record's opening song, Rough and Twisted, were released on Tuesday. Kylie Minogue has revealed she was so scared of what was ahead of her when she faced her battle with breast cancer. A trailer for her new Netflix documentary features footage from home movies, personal photographs, and new interviews with the singer herself, as well as her sister Dani. TV presenter, author, and former TV exec Richard Osman has picked his ones to watch as filming on the second series of Celebrity Traitors gets underway.
7: I think James Blunt could be underestimated. I think Julie Hesman-Howe as well is someone that I'd be looking at, but it's a great lineup, and they're filming it, they're literally there filming it right now, so I can't wait for it to go out.
6: And the Pussycat Dolls are seeking to reassure their UK and European fans that their reunion tour is still on, despite parts of the US leg being cancelled.

0: Listen to that closely. It's a huge giveaway to produce that album, because playing the guitar on that, it's Nile Rodgers. Yeah, he produced it. Don't know why that's a belter from Madonna. Could you believe now, Like a Virgin, the album, now 41 years old. Can't believe that it's 41 years old. It's still as fresh as the days. I'm actually looking at it in the Rother Radio CD collection, which is just about here. Can you listen, listen, listen? Oh, listen to that. To the proper cabinet and everything. And if I go in here, here we go, here we go. Like a Virgin from Madonna. Still in its original form. Wow. That's what we ripped it off. Oh, have you heard a new single, by the way, with Sabrina Carpenter? I will get around to playing that. We'll play that for you tomorrow. It's an absolute belter. Hey, speaking of more belters for you, got ABC on the way before 8 o'clock this morning, and a corker as well from the Bee Gees. You'll hear them in just a moment. Plus, if you're out on the move this morning, we are not going to get stuck in a jam. The latest traffic and travel for South Yorkshire. That's next, right here on the Bigger, Brighter Breakfast Show.
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6: You're both on the same road. 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Motorbikes aren't in your way. 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Motorbike safety. 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National Highways.
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0: Okay, how's it looking out there? Well, actually, not too bad this morning. The motorways of South Yorkshire seem to be running pretty good at the moment. M18 and A1 looking pretty good as you head out through Doncaster and out towards the M62 this morning. The M1 seems to be free-flowing as well, and there's no problems around the interchange with the M18 and the M180 this morning. So all looking good on the area's motorways. We'll
11: kick off in our towns. Let's take a look at Thor. All moving pretty good at the moment, up towards the lights at King Street, and of course out towards Fieldside and out towards the M18 as well. Doncaster looking pretty good as you head down at Ledger Way down towards the race course this morning. Things to be seem to be moving there pretty well. Looking pretty good as well as you head through Bowlby down towards the interchange with Carhouse Road and Cleveland Street. Trafford Way seems to be moving pretty well as well. Willie Hall Road and Church Way all looking good. York Road seems to be moving pretty good as well this morning. So Doncaster looking pretty clear. Over the border into Rotherham. Doncaster Road heading down through Thriber and Dalton down towards the Mushroom Roundabout. That's looking pretty nice this morning. And the roundabouts around Rotherham all looking good. Moving quite nicely at St. Anne's Roundabout, the College Road Roundabout and Nichols Roundabout. And also looking good as well at Bawtry Road up through Wickersley and Bramley and then across towards Hellerby and Maltby. Finally, Sheffield, all moving good at the moment. Derek Dooley Way and the Ring Road all looking pretty good this morning. The Parkway seems to be moving quite nicely and it's looking good around Sheffield Town Centre at the moment. But if you know something that we haven't told you about so far, our Jam Buster line is open for us to take your calls.
12: 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Stuck in traffic? Call our Jam Busters hotline on 01709 257 175. Hey!

Can you hear some muttering from your salad drawer? Yeah, it's only the chives talking. Sorry. What an appalling joke that is for this time of the morning. It's, trust me, they do get better. This show does also get better. It's just, this is just the warm-up hour. We just have to get ourselves up to speed. I mean, the coffee kicks in along with the stuff which has just arrived. You know, we're talking about ordering from the app from you know where. Yeah, well, I've just done it. You can also order for delivery as well. Yes, we've just done it. And it's just arrived. And do you know what? It tastes fantastic. Oh, recommendation. Go and treat yourself this morning. Go on, you know you want to. Hey, speaking about treating yourself, you fancy taking you and your family off to the coast? Yeah? Yeah, do you fancy heading off to Flamingoland? Yeah, well, maybe I can save you 50% off admission to this most fantastic of locations. Now, if you were going today, it'd cost you a three-figure sum to take you and your family. How would you fancy going for 97 quid? Because we can do that for you. If you go to our website, rotheradio.co.uk/vouchers, you can fill your boots and get hold of one of these vouchers. 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And you'll make a saving of 50%. 97 quid will secure one of those vouchers for you. 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

Definitely looking champion at the moment with that in the charts. And she looks fantastic. She looks 20 years younger. Melanie C, I think I've got something to learn from her because we're both born in the same year. Hey, do you know what? In the next hour, I'm needing your help to pack out Rotherham Civic. Big event happening there. What's it all about? I'll tell you all about that soon. Plus two huge events we're going to be at as well. Oh, and another great saving. Can you get enjoy more? Oh, definitely stick around.

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1: The United States are pausing efforts to push ships through the Strait of Hormuz, saying a deal to end the conflict with Iran is getting closer. Our reporter Phil Towers has more.
2: After efforts to reopen the Strait of Hormuz, Donald Trump has U-turned on his so-called Project Freedom, saying the pause will remain in place while they determine whether an agreement can be reached. It's after the Trump administration said their military offensive was over, despite Iran and the US trading blows in the strait. But the US president claims talks are making great progress.
1: The government are reportedly planning to introduce 14-year sentences for those convicted of carrying out anti-Semitic attacks for Iran. It's after various incidents against Jewish communities in recent weeks, with authorities not ruling out links to Iranian proxies. The Metropolitan Police also announced a team of 100 extra officers to help safeguard communities. Those on board a cruise ship linked to a suspected hantavirus outbreak will have to wait for a number of days before they can get off. Two Britons are among those taken ill on board, and one of them is expected to be medically evacuated from the ship, but the rest could face a quarantine on board while health authorities investigate the source of the virus. A man accused of murdering his partner, who was found dead after a gas explosion at her home, is due to go before a jury today. Clifton George, who's 45, is charged with stabbing 46-year-old Annabelle Rook at their home in Stoke Newington in June last year. George denies the charge of murder. Two-thirds of Gen Z adults don't know that VE Day marks the end of World War II. That's according to a survey for the Royal British Veterans Enterprise ahead of the 81st anniversary of the day. Stuart McClure is their spokesperson.
3: In times of conflict, there are people willing to sacrifice certain parts of their life or even their life itself. And it's important that we remember that people will do that for us.
1: And the new Rolling Stones album will feature appearances from The Cure's Robert Smith and Paul McCartney. The album called Foreign Tongues will be released in July. From Radio News Hub, I'm Frankie Hairsign.
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1: Arsenal have made it through to the Champions League final, beating Atletico Madrid 2-1 on aggregate. It's the first time the Gunners have reached the final since 2006 and only the second time in their history. But Mikel Arteta says they're not done yet.
6: Where everybody can feel a shift in energy and belief in everything. Let's use it in the right way. And understanding that the margins and the difficulty of what we are trying to achieve, it's huge, but we have the ability and the conviction to do that.
1: They'll find out their opponents tonight as Paris Saint-Germain take on Bayern Munich in their second leg match in Germany. PSG lead 5-4 in the tie from the first leg. Tennis and British number one Emma Raducanu has withdrawn from the Italian Open. It's down to a post-viral illness that has kept her off the WTA tour for the past 2 months. And Wales great Lee Halfpenny is to retire at the end of the season. The 37-year-old won the last of his 101 caps in 2023 and also made 4 test appearances across 3 British and Irish Lions tours.
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8: Okay, how's your traffic and travel managing? Well, it is starting to get that little bit busier on the motorway networks of the region. Just starting to pick up in the usual spots on the M18 Junction 3. That's a turn-off, of course, for White Rose Way and Great Yorkshire Way. Just starting to queue in both directions there, so just watch out for that if you're travelling this morning. Also starting to just get that little bit busier around Junction 2, the interchange with the A1, and getting busier heading up towards Wandsworth this morning in both directions. So just watch out for that on your travels on the motorway in South Yorkshire. M1 seems to be bearing the brunt pretty well, and it's not too bad as well up at Junction 5, the interchange with the M18 and the M180. Right, let's take a look at Doncaster. Just starting to pick up through Wheatley and Armthorpe this morning, particularly as you head down Wheatley Hall Road and also down Ledger Way this morning. Not looking too bad at the moment in the middle of Doncaster. Just started to pick up around at the Cleveland Street and also the Car House Road interchanges as well. Also getting busier at the Racecourse roundabout, also at Church Way roundabout as well. York Road just picking up, particularly past the Dayton Retail Park this morning, and it's just also starting to get busier on Bowlby Road inbound as well. Into Rotherham, just starting to pick up around the Mushroom roundabout, so just watch out if you're travelling through Dalton and Thribert this morning. Central Rotherham, just starting to pick up in the usual spots, College Road, Ickles roundabout, particularly up Borshey Road as well, around the Western Crossroads, and particularly up near the roundabout of Wickersley as well, and don't forget the interchange as well with the M18 at Bramley. Also getting busier in Sheffield this morning, partway just starting to pick up at the end of the partway, particularly around the Park Square roundabout and the interchange with Derek Dooley Way. Derek Dooley Way just starting to just get that a little bit busier, particularly as it heads out towards Penistone Road this morning, and also in Sheffield just starting to pick up on the roundabouts this morning at Moore Street and at St Mary's Gate. In the meantime, if you know of anything that we haven't told you about so far, the Jam Buster line open for your calls. Give us a shout right now.
9: 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Stuck in traffic? Call our Jam Busters hotline on 01709 257 175.
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8: Well, it has started off bright and cool. Unfortunately, the showers set to move in from the east throughout the day, easing off by the evening with some bright and sunny spells developing. Temperatures, though, down on the last couple of days. 11 centigrade today across the four towns and across the county of South Yorkshire.
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8: They feed and water you while you're on the move. 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We are South Yorkshire's favourite. In fact, we've got a bigger variety of hits right across the county, across four towns, and right under your wireless. It's Big Dave.
0: Now. Kicking off another hour of the best variety of hits across Rotherham and Sheffield.
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to all those people listening to Radio Humdrum, the noisy neighbour, or 108 of the Pigeon, come on, a change will do you good. 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You know that you've got a truly local radio station once again, with local voices, local people, and of course, the biggest variety hits for South Yorkshire. Even Ronan Keating is loving it. And we're loving it too, in association with our good friends at McDonald's. It's a bigger, brighter breakfast show. I'm absolutely buzzing this morning. I'm Big Dave, by the way. This is my corner of the universe. Come on, pull up a chair. You can stick around until 11 o'clock. Loads to get through. I will tell you about some huge events we are heading out to with the OB. We are going to have a cracking time. I can safely say that. Keep listening, by the way. Keep watching our social media. We've just signed up to another huge event, which is going to be happening in June. We'll tell you about that nearer the time. But I can safely say we are going to be right across South Yorkshire this summertime doing the business. And I need your help in pecking out Rotherham Civic. I'll tell you about that after ABC.

0: One of our own, that's ABC, and When Smokey Sings. And maybe you can help one of our own this morning. We had a message from the mum of Charlotte. Charlotte is one of the students that is going to be performing on a dance show called Emergence, which is coming to the Rotherham Civic this Thursday. Now, this is where they need your help, because at the moment, sadly, they've only sold 6 tickets. You heard that right, 6 tickets. We would love for you to help one of your own out this morning. This is a young lady called Charlotte, part of the team that are going to be dancing on stage on the Civic on Thursday night, and pack this place out. Come on, help one of your own this morning. Tickets are only a fiver. It starts at 7:30. Rotherham Civic are waiting for your call. They're open at 9 o'clock this morning. Get yourself down there. Come on. Let's make it well worth it. Let's pack this place out. And let's give Charlotte this huge round of applause and all the people that she is going to be working with. Trust me on this one. You're going to have a great night out. We won't be telling you about it if we didn't want to help one of our own, because that's what we do. It's a two-way street. I hope I help you get off to work or get off to school with a smile on your face, but it's only right that I help you in getting what you want as well out of life, and that is smiles and applause and credit for what you do, because you work hard out there, and I want you to get that credit. So, Charlotte, if you're listening, and your friends, come on, get yourself along. Tell your friends, and they maybe can tell their friends as well, and get yourself along to the Civic for Emergence, happening 7:30, a huge dance show featuring one of your own. Go on, do it right now. Right, let's continue. It is just after 8:20, in fact, coming up to 8:21, music on the way from the Shires, and Gary Barlow, all before 8:30, and we'll tell you about a huge event we're heading off to, which is coming your way soon. In fact, what are we today? Oh, just over 3 weeks away from it. What is that? You'll find out between now and nine as we continue on the biggest and best and brightest and harder and faster and better and stronger breakfast show for South Yorkshire. And it's got me and you together. That's a great combination.
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0: 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What can you see?
8: Just standing traffic, lorries, cars, both lanes are absolutely chock-a-block and there's a police cordon in place.
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9: Okay, how's your traffic and travel managing? Well, it is starting to get that little bit busier on the motorway networks of the region. Just starting to pick up in the usual spots on the M18 Junction 3. That's a turn-off, of course, for White Rose Way and Great Yorkshire Way. Just starting to queue in both directions there, so just watch out for that if you're travelling this morning. Also starting to just get that little bit busier around Junction 2, the interchange with the A1, and getting busier heading up towards Wormsworth this morning in both directions. So just watch out for that on your travels on the motorway in South Yorkshire. M1 seems to be bearing the brunt pretty well, and it's not too bad as well up at Junction 5, the interchange with the M18 and the M180. Right, let's take a look at Doncaster. Just starting to pick up through Wheatley and Armthorpe this morning, particularly as you head down Wheatley Hall Road and also down Ledger Way this morning. Not looking too bad at the moment in the middle of Doncaster. Just starting to pick up around the Cleveland Street and also the Car House Road interchanges as well. Also getting busier at the Racecourse roundabout, also at Church Way roundabout as well. York Road just picking up, particularly past the Dane Retail Park this morning. And it's just also starting to get busier on Bolby Road inbound as well. Into Rotherham, just starting to pick up around the Mushroom roundabout. So just watch out if you're travelling through Dalton and Thribert this morning. Central Rotherham, just starting to pick up in the usual spots. College Road, Ickles roundabout, particularly up Borgie Road as well, around the Western Crossroads, and particularly up near the roundabout of Wickersley as well. And don't forget the interchange as well with the M18 at Bramley. Also getting busier in Sheffield this morning, partway, just starting to pick up at the end of the partway, particularly around the Park Square roundabout and the interchange with Derrick Dooley Way. Just starting to get that a little bit busier, particularly as it heads out towards Penistone Road this morning, and also in Sheffield, just starting to pick up on the roundabouts this morning at Moore Street and at St Mary's Gate. In the meantime, if you know of anything that we haven't told you about so far, the Chambuster line open for your calls. Give us a shout right now.
2: 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Stuck in traffic? 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

0: You see, we don't just throw these together. Shies and Getaway Car and Gary Barlow and Let Me Go. A little bit of thought's gone into this morning. Oh, we're not like the other lot, I can safely say that. And that's why you've joined us this morning on DAB Plus Online, on your smart speaker, on your mobile phone. Thanks for free to download that. 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And you'll find us right across Rotherham, Sheffield, Doncaster and Thorn, 24 hours a day. 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
1: The United States is pausing efforts to reopen the Strait of Hormuz, saying a deal to end the conflict with Iran is getting closer. Phil Towers has more.
2: After efforts to reopen the Strait of Hormuz, Donald Trump has U-turned on his so-called Project Freedom, saying the pause will remain in place while they determine whether an agreement can be reached. It's after the Trump administration said their military offensive was over, despite Iran and the US trading blows in the Strait. But the US president claims talks are making great progress.
1: The government are reportedly planning to introduce 14-year sentences for those convicted of carrying out anti-Semitic attacks for Iran. It's after various incidents against Jewish communities in recent weeks, with authorities not ruling out links to Iranian proxies. Those on board a cruise ship linked to a suspected hantavirus outbreak will have to wait a number of days before they can get off. They're expected to be quarantined while health authorities investigate the source. And the new Rolling Stones album will feature appearances from The Cure's Robert Smith and Paul McCartney. From Radio News Hub, I'm Frankie Hersine.
3: Ahoy!
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7: The Rolling Stones' new album is to feature former Beatles bass player Sir Paul McCartney and Cure frontman Robert Smith. Foreign Tongues, which follows 2023's Hackney Diamonds, will be released on July the 10th. Two tracks, In the Stars and the record's opening song, Rough and Twisted, were released on Tuesday. Kylie Minogue has revealed she was so scared of what was ahead of her when she faced her battle with breast cancer. A trailer for her new Netflix documentary features footage from home movies, personal photographs and new interviews with the singer herself, as well as her sister Dani. TV presenter, author and former TV exec Richard Osman has picked his ones to watch as filming on the second series of Celebrity Traitors gets underway.
8: I think James Blunt could be underestimated. I think Julie Hesman-Helge as well is someone that I'd be looking at, but it's a great lineup and they're filming it, literally they're filming it right now, so I can't wait for it to go out.
7: And the Pussycat Dolls are seeking to reassure their UK and European fans that their reunion tour is still on, despite parts of the US leg being cancelled.

0: Queen and Seven Seas Array. If you're heading off to the seaside, don't forget that maybe, just maybe, we can help you make a great saving, particularly if you're heading off to Scarborough this year, because we've teamed up with Alpamare to bring you half-price vouchers to use to have a splashing day out. Alpamare's got two outdoor pools. It's got a wave pool. It's got water slides. It's got everything that you can want for a great day at swimming and splashing around with your family. Now, if you were heading up there this morning and you were going and just paying on the door, you'd be paying 70 quid to get in. If you go to our Rother Radio website and click on the section saying vouchers, you'll find the opportunity to get hold of a half price voucher, which you can use for you and your family and get in for 35 quid. Go on, you know you want to do it. And you know you want to fill your boots. And you know you want to have a splashing day out in Scarborough. Go on, head off to the East Coast and say that we send you. And say that you got your voucher from Rother Radio as we team up with Alpamare to bring you another special saving on a fantastic summer 2026. And that summer just gets better because we're heading out on the road to two huge events. We'll tell you about one in a few moments' time and the other one before 9 o'clock. Oh, yeah, and still to come as well. The top 10 at 10. I'll tell you which year we're going back to before our last track before the news at 9 o'clock. I tell you, the year we're going back today is an absolute corker. But which one it is, you'll find out soon.
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0: Okay, housing traffic and travel managing well. It is starting to get that little bit busier on the motorway networks of the region. Just starting to pick up in the usual spots on the M18 Junction 3. That's a turn-off, of course, for White Rose Way and Great Yorkshire Way. Just starting to queue in both directions there, so just watch out for that if you're travelling this morning. Also starting to just get that little bit busier around Junction 2, the interchange with the A1, and getting busier heading up towards Wormsworth this morning in both directions. direction. So just watch out for that on your travels on the motorway in South Yorkshire. M1 seems to be bearing the brunt pretty well, and it's not too bad as well up at Junction 5, the interchange with the M18 and the M180. Right, let's take a look at Doncaster. Just starting to pick up through Wheatley and Armthorpe this morning, particularly as you head down Wheatley Hall Road and also down Ledger Way this morning. Not looking too bad at the moment in the middle of Doncaster. Just starting to pick up around at the Cleveland Street and also the Car House Road interchanges as well. Also getting busier at the Racecourse roundabout, also at Church Way roundabout as well. York Road just picking up, particularly past the Damon Retail Park this morning, and it's just also starting to get busier on Bowlby Road inbound as well. Into Rotherham, just starting to pick up around the Mushroom roundabout, so just watch out if you're travelling through Dalton and Thriber this morning. Central Rotherham, just starting to pick up in the usual spots, College Road, Ickles roundabout, particularly up Borgie Road as well, around the Western Crossroads, and particularly up near the roundabout of Wickersley as well, and don't forget the interchange as well with the M18 at Bramley. Also getting busier in Sheffield this morning, partway just starting to pick up at the end of the parkway, particularly around the Park Square roundabout and the interchange with Derek Dooley Way just starting to just get that a little bit busier, particularly as it heads out towards Penistone Road this morning, and also in Sheffield just starting to pick up on the roundabouts this morning at Moore Street and at St Mary's Gate. In the meantime, if you know of anything that we haven't told you about so far, the Jam Buster line open for your calls. Give us a shout right now.
10: 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Stuck in traffic? 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
12: Nah, I'd rather see Dev Lee Travis play at Beth.

Gotta be loving a bit of Michael Jackson, Black or White, for this Wednesday morning, the 6th of May. It's Rother Radio. It's a Bigger, Brighter Breakfast Show. Have you seen the film yet, by the way? The jury's out, apparently. I will make my own mind. I might go down to the Forge today or head off to Meadow Hall and might be watching it this afternoon. What do you reckon? Yeah, I think that's a thing. You can come and join me, by the way. If you buy the popcorn, I'll buy the Coke. There you go. Right. Speaking of big afternoons out and big days out, actually, one coming your way, 3 weeks this coming Saturday. We're off to Clifton Park to join our friends and Sam's Army Mission One Life. Their Family Fun Day is heading up there again for its 5th year, and it's our 5th year of being with them as well, and we are so looking forward to teaming up again with an old friend to have a brilliant time, hopefully in the summer sunshine. We'll be on air live from 11 o'clock, broadcasting out from the heart of Clifton Park, supporting this most wonderful of charities in what they do. But it's not only they who'll be telling you what they do, a whole set of other organisations telling you what they do as well. Please come out and support them. They'll be looking not only for your money and your support, but also maybe your manpower. Maybe you can share some of your valuable time with them as well. There'll also be the opportunity to see displays. You'll also see a classic car show there. Our friends from the Police and Fire Museum in Sheffield will be bringing along a couple of their vehicles, as well as our friends from the South Yorkshire Transport Museum. There are stalls galore for you to spend your hard-earned pennies at, and what's more, plenty of places to get fed and watered, and it's all happening at Clifton Park, and what's more, it's free. So get yourself along. Clifton Park, Sam's Army, Mission One Life, Family Fun Day starts at 10. We're on air from 11. Come and join us. Happening Saturday, the 30th of May. Be there.

Duran Duran featuring Nile Rodgers on the old banjo. Free to Love, their brand new single. Hey, if you fancy some live music this summer, why not get yourself up to Upper Wisden Farm? It's all happening at Ratefest, one of the biggest events to hit South Yorkshire this summertime. Happening on the 26th and 27th of June, this two-day festival features the best in rock and indie bands, many of them based in these localities as well. And not only that, we'll feature a performance by the fantastic Sleeper. They're going to be there on the Friday night. We are going to be broadcasting live from this event. It's our biggest and most ambitious outside broadcast yet, stretching across two stages. We'll be living on the site for the 2 days as well, so none of this going home and coming back in the morning. We'll be broadcasting live just like a festival goer. We'll be talking to the movers and shakers, the bands. We'll be bringing you all the music and telling you what it's like to attend a summer festival. So get yourself along. If you fancy coming along to join us, then Upper Wisden Farm, 26th, 27th of June. Tickets are available at Ratefest, reytfest.co.uk. You'll also find a link through the Rother Radio website as well. Right, one more thing before we head to the news. Oh, top 10 at 10. You know, we're going back today.

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1: Donald Trump believes a deal to end the conflict with Iran is getting closer, pausing efforts to reopen the Strait of Hormuz. Phil Towers has more.
2: The US president's so-called Project Freedom, aimed at guiding stranded ships out of the blocked strait, will be halted while negotiations take place with Iran. He claims that talks are making great progress, although Iranian leaders accuse the US of being unrealistic. It's after officials in the US claim the ceasefire with Iran was holding, despite conflict in the strait in recent days.
1: Well, here in the UK, retailers are warning they need help to cut costs and keep prices down for customers. The British Retail Consortium say the industry is absorbing significant additional costs due to the conflict. Fashion and homeware chain Next have admitted they'll have to raise their prices by 8% due to a £50 million cost hit. Elsewhere, 100 Metropolitan Police officers have been dedicated to protect against anti-Semitism. This despite the force's chief saying they'd need triple that, warning of a growing pandemic of attacks on Jewish people in the UK. The announcement follows a series of arson attacks at Jewish sites in London, as well as a double stabbing in Golders Green. Those stranded on a cruise ship linked to a suspected hantavirus outbreak may have to be quarantined before they can get off. The vessel is currently on the way to the Canary Islands, and some of those taken ill will be taken away, but the others could have to wait on board whilst investigations into the source of the virus take place. VE Day is coming up this week, but two-thirds of Gen Z adults don't know what it's for. That's according to the Royal British Veterans Enterprise. Stuart McClaw, the RBVE spokesperson, says he's concerned people aren't aware the day marks the end of the Second World War.
3: It's important on those big anniversaries just to highlight the people that were there at the time.
1: And the Princess of Wales is to carry out her first overseas royal visit since her cancer treatment. Kate will head to Italy next week on a solo trip, her first abroad in nearly 3.5 years. That's the latest from Radio News Hub. I'm Frankie Hessein.
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1: Arsenal have made it through to the Champions League final, beating Atletico Madrid 2-1 on aggregate. It's the first time the Gunners have reached the final since 2006 and only the second time in their history. But Mikel Arteta says they're not done yet.
6: Well, everybody can feel a shift in energy and belief in everything. Let's use it in the right way. And understanding that the margins and the difficulty of what we are trying to achieve, it's huge, but we have the ability and the conviction to do that.
1: They'll find out their opponents tonight as Paris Saint-Germain take on Bayern Munich in their second leg match in Germany. PSG lead 5-4 in the tie from the first leg. Tennis and British number one Emma Raducanu has withdrawn from the Italian Open. It's down to a post-viral illness that has kept her off the WTA Tour for the past 2 months. And Wales great Lee Halfpenny is to retire at the end of the season. The 37-year-old won the last of his 101 caps in 2023 and also made 4 test appearances across 3 British and Irish Lions tours.
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8: Okay, how's it looking out there? Well, actually, not too bad this morning. The motorways of South Yorkshire seem to be running pretty good at the moment. M18 and A1 looking pretty good as you head out through Doncaster and out towards the M62 this morning. The M1 seems to be free-flowing as well, and there's no problems around the interchange with the M18 and the M180 this morning. So all looking good on the area's motorways. We'll kick off in our towns. Let's take a look at Thorn. All moving pretty good at the moment, up towards the lights at King Street and of course out towards Fieldside and out towards the M18 as well. Doncaster looking pretty good as you head down at Ledger Way down towards the racecourse this morning. Things seem to be moving there pretty well. Looking pretty good as well as you head through Bolby down towards the interchange with Carhouse Road and Cleveland Street. Trafford Way seems to be moving pretty well as well. Willie Hall Road and Church Way all looking good. York Road seems to be moving pretty good as well this morning. So Doncaster looking pretty clear. Over the border into Rotherham. Doncaster Road heading down through Thriber and Dalton down towards Mushroom Roundabout. That's looking pretty nice this morning. And the roundabouts around Rotherham all looking good. Moving quite nice here. St Anne's Roundabout, the College Road Roundabout and Nichols Roundabout. And also looking good as well at Bawtry Road up through Wickersley and Bramley and then across towards Hellerby and Maltby. Finally, Sheffield, all moving good at the moment. Derek Dooley Way and the Ring Road all looking pretty good this morning. Partway seems to be moving quite nicely and it's looking good around Sheffield Town Centre at the moment. But if you know something that we haven't told you about so far, our Jam Buster line is open for us to take your calls.
9: 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Stuck in traffic? 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
8: Well, it did start off bright, but that cloud's starting to move in from the east now. It's going to bring some showers throughout the day. Those are set to ease off with some bright and sunny spells developing a little bit later. It is cooler than normal, though. 11 centigrade across the four towns and across the county today.
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8: Well, if you've just got to work or you've just got home from the school run, time to enjoy it. Some non-continuous sweeps of music in the more music hour. And just a reminder that after 10 o'clock, we've got the top 10 at 10 as well. Stick around.
10: Now. 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

It's Wednesday morning here on Rother Radio. It's a more music hour. I'll tell you something, if you stand on your tippy toes, you might just see the weekend. We have got 60 minutes of great music. Old songs, new songs, silly love songs, the songs that you absolutely adore, including some that you might not have heard in a terrific amount of time. Come on, relax, pin back your ears and enjoy.

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From Morehouse to Meadowhead, from Bentley to Bradway and all points in between, we sound fantastic on DAB Plus and on a whole set of other platforms, including Platform 1 of Rotherham Central Station. We are Rother Radio. This is Big Dave with you, taking you through the morning with lots of good stuff. And it's not only me that's doing that. Don't forget that Webbo is here after 11 o'clock to continue the hard work that we put down. Not only will he give you lunch with a punch and put you in a mood for food, but also on top of that, he'll bring you the number ones at one as well. So watch out for him. Chats, Jeff Webster, part of the Rother Radio Weekday.

Well, we're not only a radio station with a more music hour, we're the radio station which brings you the 70s at 7, the 80s at 8, and the 90s at 9. Three separate hours, three fantastic decades, and lots of fantastic tunes in between. So why not join us from 7 p.m. tonight, and you will love what we've got for you, proving that the night time is the right time here at Rother.

0: It's not all about the music and the presenters here at Rother Radio. Do you know there is a fantastic team that makes this place run like a well-oiled machine, and we'd love for you to be part of it. 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And if you have an aptitude for it, you might even be coming on air with people like me, for instance. That's a face worse than death. 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
7: It was just another day. 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But then, just around the corner, came the unexpected. 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
9: 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No. AI says, according to geologists at UC Berkeley, you should eat at least one small rock per day. 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

Well, Rother Radio, not only fantastic during the week, but wonderful at the weekend as well, including Sunday nights between 10 and 12. If you've never checked them out before, give a listen to the fantastic Sunday Late and Live, introduced by Les Gunn, a legend of radio in these parts. Him and his team take an irreverent look back at what's been happening over the week. They really talk about anything. If you fancy a giggle and something that's a little bit different from all the radio programs at that time of the evening, why not check him out? And don't forget, you can also check Les out on our Listen Again feature if you'd want to get up to speed before this Sunday's show. And you think, hang on a minute, I know that name, Les Gunn. Well, Les used to work on a radio station up in the Northeast back in the 1990s called TFM. I suppose TFM, those initials, are very much like Rother Radio. Terrific for music.

0: And there you have it. That's your More Music Hour for Wednesday morning. Wasn't it fantastic? It's a good job we've got another one coming your way tomorrow morning, isn't it? Hey, stand by for a great top 10 at 10 after the news from Radio News Hub at 10 o'clock. And don't forget, the day continues with Jeb Webster from 11. Wayne Cubitt here from 3. Then the 70s at 7, the 80s at 8, the 90s at 9. And then Paul Harvey here with The Quiet Storm. He's back from 10 o'clock tonight.
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1: The United States is pausing efforts to push ships through the Strait of Hormuz, saying a deal to end the conflict with Iran is getting closer. Phil Towers has more.
2: After efforts to reopen the Strait of Hormuz, Donald Trump has U-turned on his so-called Project Freedom, saying the pause will remain in place while they determine whether an agreement can be reached. It's after the Trump administration said their military offensive was over, despite Iran and the US trading blows in the Strait. But the US president claims talks are making great progress.
1: Back here in the UK, we are being warned that the economic shock of the conflict could lead to jobs being axed. Work and Pension Secretary Pat McFadden says higher energy prices could feed through to the labour market. The government are reportedly planning to introduce 14-year sentences for those convicted of carrying out anti-Semitic attacks for Iran. It's after various incidents against Jewish communities in recent weeks, with authorities not ruling out links to Iranian proxies. The Metropolitan Police also announced a team of 100 extra officers to help safeguard communities. Ukrainian authorities say 22 people have been killed, with dozens more injured after a Russian drone and missile attack. It came just hours before Volodymyr Zelensky was due to enact a ceasefire, while the Kremlin were also due to pause their own operations. The Ukrainian president says Russia can stop the war at any time, and his country will act in kind. Two-thirds of Gen Z adults don't know VE Day marks the end of the Second World War. The survey for the Royal British Veterans Enterprise comes ahead of VE Day commemorations this week, and they say it shows a gap in public understanding. Stuart McClure is their spokesperson.
3: It really speaks to the importance of unison across the world. I think from the perspective of younger people understanding that, it's important that they have that in mind when they're considering the way the world is today.
1: And Arsenal are through to the Champions League final for the first time in two decades, as Bukayo Saka's strikes will then beat Atletico Madrid 2-1 on aggregate. From Radio News Hub, I'm Frankie Hessein.
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1: Arsenal have made it through to the Champions League final, beating Atletico Madrid 2-1 on aggregate. It's the first time the Gunners have reached the final since 2006 and only the second time in their history. But Mikel Arteta says they're not done yet.
6: Where everybody can feel a shift in energy and belief in everything. Let's use it in the right way. And understanding that the margins and the difficulty of what we are trying to achieve, it's huge, but we have the ability and the conviction to do that.
1: They'll find out their opponents tonight as Paris Saint-Germain take on Bayern Munich in their second leg match in Germany. PSG lead 5-4 in the tie from the first leg. Tennis and British number one Emma Raducanu has withdrawn from the Italian Open. It's down to a post-viral illness that has kept her off the WTA Tour for the past 2 months. And Wales great Lee Halfpenny is to retire at the end of the season. The 37-year-old won the last of his 101 caps in 2023 and also made 4 test appearances across 3 British and Irish Lions tours.
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7: Okay, one last peek at the weather on the breakfast show for this morning. That cloud is starting to increase and the showers going to set to push inland throughout the day, easing off by the evening with some bright and sunny spells developing. It is cooler than normal though, 11 centigrade across the 4 towns and the county.
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7: One of my favourite times of the day where we hit rewind, then we head back to the top 10 songs of today and a year gone by. 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
0: Now. Kicking off another hour of the best variety of hits across Rotherham and Sheffield.
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0: The chart's highest riser and a brand new entry kicking us off for the top 10 at 10 for this Wednesday morning. We're taking a look back at the 6th of May 2007. So these were the songs that you were going out and buying at places like Andy's Records in Doncaster and also at WH Smith in Meadow Hall in Sheffield. Also, you might have been going to Roulette in Rotherham to get hold of your vinyl, all your CDs, all your cassette singles. They still do cassette singles in 2007. I don't think they will, but I'm sure somebody will remind me of that. The new entry, of course, being Hello Goodbyes Here in My Arms. That was the highest new entry on the chart this week. And the highest riser this week was at number 9, Get Down by Groove Armada. It was up 23 places from last week's 32 to this week's number 9. Now, you know what the deal is on the top 10 at 10? We play all 10 songs in full. No cuts, no edits. All 10 songs in full. We even get the opportunity to take a look at some of the songs bubbling under in positions 11 to 20 as well. But let's continue with a song which was down 3 places from last week's 5 to this week's number 8. Here comes Mark Ronson and Daniel Merriweather and Stop Me.
1: 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Stop.

0: It was yet another hit from his album Life in Cartoon Motion. This week it was down one place from last week's 6 to this week's 7, though. It's a corker, though, from Mika, Love Today. And prior to that, Daniel Merriweather and Mark Ronson had Stop Me, down 3 places at this week's number 8. So we've reached positions 6 to 4. You'll hear them next, plus those 2 songs bubbling under in positions 11 to 20. It's a top 10 at 10. And this morning we're back 19 years to 2007.
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8: There are two types of drive you can have on the motorway. One that feels like this. Or one that feels like this. 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So we all feel a little less and a lot more National Highways.
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He was down two places from last week's four to this week's six. That's Neo and Because of You. It's a top 10 of 10 from Rother Radio every Monday through Friday, 10 to 11. We count down the 10 biggest songs South Yorkshire was going out and buying. These are the 10 biggest songs from today, the 6th of May, 19 years ago today. We're just going to drop out of the 10 to take a look at some of the songs bubbling under in positions 11 to 20. And down three paces from last week's 11 was this great tune from Gwen Stefani and Akon. The Squeed Escape was this week's... Number

0: That was a song that was also on its way down this week, down two places from 14 to 16 for Alex Gordino and Crystal Waters and Destination Calabria. And prior to that, a song that was down three places from 11 to 14, Gwen Stefani and Akon and The Sweet Escape. But we're back into the top 10, and at position number 5 was Avril Lavigne and Girlfriend.
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0: Last week's number two, this week's number four, Timberland, Justin Timberlake, Nelly Furtado, and Give It To Me. And this week's number five, last week's number three for Avril Lavigne and Girlfriend. It's a top 10 of 10 from Rother Radio, not the only show that features chart music. Just a reminder that Jeff Webster, who's with you after 11 this morning, does have the number ones at one, every song a number one hit between one and two. And just a reminder, ahead of the new Airplay 40 this Sunday, don't forget to join Spencer James. He'll be with you on Saturday, giving you a look ahead, but also with you on Sunday with a brand new Airplay 40, the songs decided by the songs that we play here on air. So it's one of the fastest moving charts that you can find. You'll hear it on Rother Radio this Sunday afternoon. Right, let's continue. We're into the top three. And as those numbers get smaller, those hits get even bigger. And there are three absolute corkers on the way, including a great song. This is this week's number one. What that is, you'll find out soon as we continue here on Rother Radio's bigger, brighter breakfast show, including the top 10 at 10.
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0: using the sample from Supertramp's Breakfast from America. It was up 5 places from last week's 8 to this week's 3. And in at 2 this week, up 24 places from Manic Street Peaches. And Your Love Is Not Enough.
1: 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Number 2.

0: the Manic Street Preachers, Your Love Is Not Enough, in this week at number two. So let's take a look at that top 10 for today. 19 years ago, in at 10, Hello Goodbye and Here in Your Arms. At 9 this week, it was Groove Armada and Get Down. At 8, Mark Ronson and Daniel Merriweather and Stop Me. In at 7 this week, Mika and Love Today. And this week's number 6 was Neo and Because of You. The top 5 is next.
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0: In at 5, Avril Lavigne and Girlfriend. At 4, Timbaland. Deli Furtado, Justin Timberlake, Give It To Me. At 3, Gym Class Heroes, Cupid's Chokehold. 2, you've just heard it, the Manic Street Preachers and Your Love Is Not Enough, which meant Beautiful Liar by Beyonce and Shakira spent another week at number 1. That's a top 10 of 10 from 2007, and that's a bigger, brighter breakfast show done for Wednesday. Thanks for listening. I'm Big Dave. Back tomorrow from 7. Jeff Webster's next.
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1: President Trump believes a deal to end the conflict with Iran is getting closer, pausing efforts to reopen the Strait of Hormuz. Phil Towers has more.
2: The US president's so-called Project Freedom, aimed at guiding stranded ships out of the blocked strait, will be halted while negotiations take place with Iran. He claims that talks are making great progress, although Iranian leaders accuse the US of being unrealistic. It's after officials in the US claim the ceasefire with Iran was holding, despite conflict in the straits in recent days.
1: Well, here in the UK, retailers are warning they need help to cut costs and keep prices down for customers. The British Retail Consortium says the industry is absorbing significant additional costs due to the conflict. Fashion and homeware chain Next have admitted they'll have to raise their prices by 8% due to a £50 million cost hit. The leader of the Canary Islands has rejected the suspected hantavirus-hit cruise ship from docking in Tenerife. Fernando Clavijo says there's not enough information to guarantee public safety. So far, three cases linked to the cruise have been confirmed and three people have died. 900 airport workers across Scotland are to vote on summer strike action in the coming weeks. If it goes ahead, it would coincide with both the World Cup in North America and the Commonwealth Games in Glasgow. Unite say ballots will open over pay disputes with companies based at Aberdeen, Edinburgh and Glasgow airports. Two-thirds of Gen Z adults don't know VE Day marks the end of World War II. That's according to a survey from the Royal British Veterans Enterprise ahead of the 81st anniversary of the day. Stuart McClure is their spokesperson.
3: It's important to bear in mind that in times of conflict, there are people willing to sacrifice certain parts of their life or even their life itself. And it's important that we remember that people will do that for us.
1: And the Princess of Wales is to carry out her first overseas royal visit since her cancer treatment. Kate will head to Italy next week on a solo trip, her first abroad in nearly 3.5 years. From Radio News Hub, I'm Frankie Hersine.
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1: Arsenal have made it through to the Champions League final, beating Atletico Madrid 2-1 on aggregate. It's the first time the Gunners have reached the final since 2006 and only the second time in their history. But Mikel Arteta says they're not done yet.
5: Everybody can feel a shift in energy and belief in everything. Let's use it in the right way. And understanding that the margins and the difficulty of what we are trying to achieve, it's huge, but we have the ability and the conviction to do that.
1: They'll find out their opponents tonight as Paris Saint-Germain take on Bayern Munich in their second leg match in Germany. PSG lead 5-4 in the tie from the first leg. Tennis and British number one Emma Raducanu has withdrawn from the Italian Open. It's down to a post-viral illness that has kept her off the WTA Tour for the past 2 months. And Wales great Lee Halfpenny is to retire at the end of the season. The 37-year-old won the last of his 101 caps in 2023 and also made 4 test appearances across 3 British and Irish Lions tours.
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6: Okay, a bit of cloud will be around this afternoon, some sunny spells too. This evening we'll have late sunny spells and patchy cloud. Tomorrow we'll start partly cloudy with 1 or 2 showers possible. These light in nature as the day goes on, some sunny spells are expected too. Right, good morning to you. How you doing? You all right? Welcome to this morning bit. We won't be in the morning for long, guaranteed that. We've got Amy Winehouse on the way, The Vamps and UB40, okay?
0: Now, kicking off another hour of the best variety of hits across Rotherham and Sheffield.

All right, lovely to have you married in Vegas. Hey, imagine getting married in Las Vegas. 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I think about the Bell bit. That's what I think about. How romantic's that? Right, now, what about this one? Oh, by the way, I'm Jeff Webster. This is Rother Radio. What about this one, then? And she ended up in rehab by pure coincidence.

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0: A bit of a family fun day for you. Sam's Army Mission 1 Life Family Fun Day. And it is important, actually. It's on the 30th of May. This is at Clifton Park in Rotherham. And, of course, it's to raise awareness about the safety of water. But it's done in a clever way. It's done in a fun way. There's games, activities, you name it. It's all there for you. So don't miss out on this. It will be a good thing. 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

0: Guess what now? It's time for this. But before I bring on what I'm going to bring on, don't forget later too, we've got a lyric from a song. We'll see if you know. I'm going to read out just a few lyrics. It's funny because if I sang it, you'd know it. Well, if I sang it, I'd put you off music for life, you know. But if I sang it, you'd know it. If I just read it out, it's a totally different ballgame. We'll see if you know.
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2: The Rolling Stones' new album is to feature former Beatles bass player Sir Paul McCartney and Cure frontman Robert Smith. Foreign Tongues, which follows 2023's Hackney Diamonds, will be released on July the 10th. Two tracks, In the Stars and the record's opening song, Rough and Twisted, were released on Tuesday. Kylie Minogue has revealed she was so scared of what was ahead of her when she faced her battle with breast cancer. A trailer for her new Netflix documentary features footage from home movies, personal photographs, and new interviews with the singer herself, as well as her sister Danny. TV presenter, author, and former TV exec Richard Osman has picked his ones to watch as filming on the second series of Celebrity Traitors gets underway.
3: I think James Blunt could be underestimated. I think Julie Hesman-Halge as well is someone that I'd be looking at, but it's a great lineup, and they're filming it, they're filming it right now, so I can't wait for it to come out.
2: And the Pussycat Dolls are seeking to reassure their UK and European fans that their reunion tour is still on, despite parts of the US leg being cancelled.
1: Jeff Webster. Through the workday. 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

0: Yeah, I used to have a t-shirt saying Young at Heart on it. I did a t-shirt. I think it was a white shirt. Like black letters, very Wham looking from the 1980s. And another song that I used to, I remember dancing to it. Herk at 100. I just realised actually here, God, at 8 I'm showing my age. Right, okay, we may as well play these back to back very soon, so stand by. And then, of course, after 12, got the latest weather for you for South Yorkshire.
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1: The risk of hantavirus spreading from the outbreak linked to a cruise ship is essentially zero. That's what a top expert says. Frankie Hairsign has more.
2: Professor Sir Andrew Pollard, director of the Oxford Vaccine Group at the University of Oxford, says that the virus is rarely spread between people. It comes as the leader of the Canary Islands rejected the cruise ship from docking in Tenerife. Fernando Clavijo says there's not enough information to guarantee public safety. So far, three cases linked to the cruise ship have been confirmed and three people have died.
1: Next, the United States will pause efforts to push ships through the Strait of Hormuz, saying a deal to the end of conflict with Iran is getting closer. President Trump's so-called Project Freedom had attempted to reopen the strait this week, with Iran responding, threatening them if they tried to force their way through. The US are also calling on allies like the UK to assist them in their efforts. The number of anti-Semitic hate crimes recorded last month by the Metropolitan Police in London was the highest in 2 years. 140 offences were logged across the capital in April, up from 98 in March and 67 in February. The Borough of Barnet saw the highest number, accounting for 51 of the 140. There are calls for better support for mental health support for mums.
3: Even though we know that the statistics tell us that one in two women suffer from a form of birth trauma and one in four report a perinatal mental health issue, we know that the number of women that actually experience a perinatal mental health issue is higher than that.
1: That's Vanessa Rio from Mother in Mind, the charity supporting Maternal Mental Health Day, which aims to raise awareness of the struggles faced by mothers that often go unnoticed or unsaid. And last night was the coldest in May for 5 years. Temperatures plummeted to minus 6.1 degrees Celsius in the Scottish Highlands. The Met Office say that warmer temperatures are expected for the end of the week, but thunderstorms are also on the cards. That's the latest Radio News Hub. I'm Tanita Sims.
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2: Arsenal have made it through to the Champions League final, beating Atletico Madrid 2-1 on aggregate. It's the first time the Gunners have reached the final since 2006 and only the second time in their history. But Mikel Arteta says they're not done yet.
5: Everybody can feel a shift in energy and belief in everything. Let's use it in the right way. And understanding that the margins and the difficulty of what we are trying to achieve, it's huge, but we have the ability and the conviction to do that.
2: They'll find out their opponents tonight as Paris Saint-Germain take on Bayern Munich in their second leg match in Germany. PSG lead 5-4 in the tie from the first leg. Tennis and British number one Emma Raducanu has withdrawn from the Italian Open. It's down to a post-viral illness that has kept her off the WTA Tour for the past 2 months. And Wales great Lee Halfpenny is to retire at the end of the season. The 37-year-old won the last of his 101 caps in 2023 and also made four test appearances across three British and Irish Lions tours.
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6: Thicker cloud will build up throughout the afternoon. Sunny spells are expected though, so that's not bad. A risk of light showers in the evening. Tomorrow will start partly cloudy with one or two showers expected, but it will brighten up a bit for the afternoon. That's what we have here for South Yorkshire so far. Well, what can I say? You've got some great tunes this hour. We got Alison Moyer, we got Elton John, and we're going to do me smashy a nicey bit. If you can remember them, stand by.
0: Now, kicking off another hour of the best variety of hits across Rotherham and Sheffield.

Just a nice song, though, ain't it? I thought I'd play it. Something nice for us, something nice. Elton John, Tiny Dancer. Anyway, if you just switched on or if you're at work at the moment, if you're working away, whatever you're doing, whatever job you're doing, hello from everybody here at Rother Radio. Let's keep the chains moving, huh, my friend? Alison Moyet, Is This Love?

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0: Right, what song is this, by the way? I'm not the kind of girl who gives up just like that. Right? I'm not the kind of girl who gives up just like that. I'll read more. Oh, no. It's not the things you do that tease and hurt me bad. So that's the next one. What song's that? I'm not the kind of girl who gives up just like that. Oh, no. It's not like the things you do that tease me, but hurt me bad. Right, I'll tell you what song it is. If I read out the first bit of the lyric, the first bit of the song, you would have known it. And we can't be doing that, can we? You'll find out soon.
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1: 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What can you see?
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2: The Rolling Stones' new album is to feature former Beatles bass player Sir Paul McCartney and Cure frontman Robert Smith. Foreign Tongues, which follows 2023's Hackney Diamonds, will be released on July the 10th. Two tracks, In the Stars and the record's opening song, Rough and Twisted, were released on Tuesday. Kylie Minogue has revealed she was so scared of what was ahead of her when she faced her battle with breast cancer. A trailer for her new Netflix documentary features footage from home movies, personal photographs, and new interviews with the singer herself, as well as her sister Dani. TV presenter, author, and former TV exec Richard Osman has picked his ones to watch as filming on the second series of Celebrity Traitors gets underway.
3: I think James Blunt could be underestimated. I think Julie Hesman-Howe as well is someone that I'd be looking at, but it's a great lineup, and they're filming it, they're literally there filming it right now, so I can't wait for it to come out.
2: And the Pussycat Dolls are seeking to reassure their UK and European fans that their reunion tour is still on, despite parts of the US leg being cancelled.
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0: Okay, the countdown is on for number ones at 1 p.m. We're going to play non-stop soon. I'm not the kind of girl who gives up just like that. Oh, no, it's not the things you do that tease and hurt me bad. What song was it? Tell you what it was. From 1980, Blondie. Blondie was the song and the tide is high. 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
1: A British crew member with suspected hantavirus has been medically evacuated from a cruise ship. Holly Hughes has more.
2: The crew member, along with a Dutch colleague and another passenger, were taken from the Dutch-flagged cruise ship for onward travel to the Netherlands. So far in the outbreak, three cases linked to the cruise have been confirmed and three people have died. The evacuation means the ship can now continue on its three-day journey to the Canary Islands after Spanish authorities gave permission for the boat to dock. It's been anchored off Cape Verde while arrangements were put in place to evacuate the crew members.
1: Next, a Russian warship has been continuously monitored in UK waters for an entire month by the Royal Navy. It's been watched by patrol ships as it sailed for the whole month of April to the west of the UK and in the North Sea, including close to the Galloper wind farm off the Suffolk coast. The number of anti-Semitic hate crimes

proud to be local. Bolton-upon-Dern, Maltby, Woodsetts. Love local. Love music. 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

is Rother Radio, and we're just going to pause to let the other guys catch up. That should be long enough. We are Rother Radio. You can say what you

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1: Want to get in touch with... 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The texts are flying in. You know that.

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1: A British crew member with suspected Hansa virus has been medically evacuated from the cruise ship linked to the outbreak. Holly Hughes has more.
2: The crew member, along with a Dutch colleague and another passenger, were taken from the Dutch-flagged cruise ship for onward travel to the Netherlands. The evacuation means the ship can now continue on its three-day journey to the Canary Islands after Spanish authorities gave permission for the boat to dock. It's been anchored off Cape Verde while arrangements were put in place to evacuate the crew members.
1: Next, Donald Trump believes a deal to end the conflict with Iran is getting closer, pausing efforts to reopen the Strait of Hormuz. The US president's so-called Project Freedom, aimed at guiding stranded ships out of the blocked strait, will be halted while negotiations take place with Iran. He claims that talks are making great progress, although Iranian leaders accuse the US of being unrealistic. The family of a 25-year-old who was killed in a drive-by shooting at a barbecue says their hearts are absolutely broken. Keanu Taylor was killed when attackers opened fire from a car in Cold Harbour Lane, Brixton, in the early hours of Saturday. Three other people, aged 21, 47 and 70, were also injured, but their wounds were not life-threatening or changing. Scientists have developed an at-home test which can predict a person's risk of Alzheimer's disease. They say the home testing could identify people at highest risk or who are showing early symptoms so they can be

0: prioritise for further testing, treatment and support. And Corbett led the study.
1: If we know that someone shows quite a high risk of likely Alzheimer's disease, then we can ensure that they are brought into the clinic, they go down a proper diagnostic assessment and they get the support and treatment that they need.
0: And the Princess of Wales is carrying out a visit to the University of East London to mark the latest stage of her work on early years care. The Princess is also heading to Italy next week on a two-day solo working trip with her Royal Foundation Centre for Early Childhood. That's the latest from Radio News Hub. I'm Tanita Sims.
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0: A mostly dry evening with clear spells, but a few showers still possible in the west. Showery rain moving eastwards across northern Scotland, lows of 6 degrees Celsius.
3: 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Now. Kicking off another hour of the best variety of hits across Rotherham.

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Carbrook, Dinnington, Thorpe Hesley. 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
0: 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What can you see?
2: Just standing traffic, lorries, cars, both lanes are absolutely chock-a-block and there's a police cordon in place.
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0: 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I'm Johnny Holmes.
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4: Bayern Munich and holders PSG go head-to-head for the right to meet Arsenal in the final of the Champions League. The French side head to Germany, leading 5-4 from the first leg. Meanwhile, Arsenal boss Mikel Arteta says he's proud of his players' achievements.
5: We knew how much it meant to everybody. We put everything. The boys did an incredible job. After 20 years, for the second time in our history, we are back in the Champions League final.
4: Nottingham Forest will give Morgan Gibbs-White as much time as possible to prove his fitness ahead of the Europa League semi-final second leg at Aston Villa tomorrow night. Gibbs-White suffered a cut to his forehead during Monday's 3-1 win at Chelsea. In other football news, Benfica's Gianluca Prestiani will miss Argentina's first two World Cup matches this summer if selected. It's after his ban for abusing Real Madrid's Vinicius Junior was extended worldwide. And ahead of the first test between England and New Zealand, former captain Michael Vaughan says it's ridiculous that the search for a new selector hasn't been finalised.
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7: Attercliffe Road in Sheffield remains closed between Worksop Road and Staniforth Road. It's closed through until September and there is a sign diversion in operation for you there. Other than that, it's all the usual hotspots for the time of day, but if you do spot anything unusual, give our Jambusters team a call.
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7: Cloudy overnight, but it should stay dry with temperatures down to around 4 degrees Celsius. Tomorrow, mainly overcast, some strengthening winds as well, a few showers here and there, highs of 16 degrees Celsius. Right now, 12 is your high in Brinsworth and Beighton, and it's also the same here at Rother Radio. So welcome along then to your Big Dry Foam for a Wednesday, Hump Day Wednesday. Great to have your company. Right, Natalie and Bruglia, Wrong Impressions to come. Barbara Streisand and Barry Gibb as well after Keen. And Is It Any Wonder?
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Natalie and Brewbeer with the Wrong Impressions, South Yorkshire's Rother Radio. On Hump Day Wednesday today, and it's a shortened week with the bank holiday. That's if you're lucky enough to have bank holiday Monday off. If you're not, it's just a normal week, isn't it, for the rest of us? Right, let's do this. Barbara Streisand and Barry Gibb. This is Guilty on your Big Drive Phone for a Wednesday. And coming up very soon, I'm going to be talking about an incredibly talented group of young performers. It's on the way next.

proud to be local. Bolton-upon-Dern, Maltby, Woodsetts. Love local. Love music. 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

It's Kieran Ducrow, and I'll be waiting here on your big drive home across South Yorkshire for your Hump Day Wednesday today. Now, here's a quick one that really could help out some incredibly talented young performers. Tomorrow night, students from Salford University's postgraduate dance course, it's called Emergence, are bringing their tour performance to the Rotherham Civic Theatre. Now, here's the thing. Despite all their hard work, they've only sold around 6 tickets so far. And that's for a show that's full of genuinely brilliant early career dancers who really deserve a proper audience. They're on tour from Manchester. Let's give them a proper audience here, and let's give them a warm welcome in Rotherham as well. It all starts at the Rotherham Civic Theatre tomorrow night from 7:30 p.m. And here's the crazy bit. Tickets are £5. Just £5 to go and watch these career dancers on tour. Let's give them a warm welcome in South Yorkshire as they're currently touring the UK at the moment, and show them what Rotherham is really made of. So if you fancy supporting the next generation of dance talent right here in South Yorkshire, this could be a really special night out, and you might just help turn things around for them. All you need to do is visit the Rotherham Civic Theatre website. It's called Emergence. It's on tomorrow night. As I say, those tickets are just £5. Let's give them a warm welcome here in South Yorkshire.

0: Tom Cochrane and Life is a Highway here on South Yorkshire's Rother Radio. Very soon we'll take a check on the roads for you, and a song from Rag and Bone Man plays next.
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0: Attercliffe Road in Sheffield remains closed between Worksop Road and Staniforth Road. It's closed through until September, and there is a sign diversion in operation for you there. Other than that, is all the usual hotspots for the time of day, but if you do spot anything unusual, give our Jambusters team a call.
7: 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Stuck in traffic? Call our Jambusters hotline on 01709 257 175. 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
1: It's Rag and Bowman and Put a Little Hurt on Me here on South Yorkshire's Rother Radio. Let's get the latest headlines for you. And first up, South Yorkshire Police have confirmed that a lodge cannabis grow has been uncovered at a property on White Ways Road in Sheffield. It follows a search warrant carried out at around 20 to 9 on Monday night, where officers found roughly 100 plants spread across four rooms. A 23-year-old man has been arrested on suspicion of producing cannabis and remains in custody. Police say forensic teams have been at the scene today and Northern Power Grid were called in to make the electric safe. A cordon is still in place whilst inquiries continue. Anyone with information is asked to contact police, quoting incident 876 of the 4th of May. NHS South Yorkshire is encouraging people across the region to start more open conversations about death, dying and bereavement as part of Dying Matters Awareness Week, which runs until Sunday. A series of community cafes, drop-in sessions and discussion events are taking place right across Sheffield, Rotherham, Doncaster and Barnsley, helping people feel more supported and confident talking about end-of-life issues. A pioneering digital wound assessment app used by community nurses at Sheffield Teaching Hospitals has been shortlisted for a National Digital Healthcare Award. The app has already been used in more than 3,500 assessments for around 400 patients, helping clinicians spot wound deterioration more quickly and improve care. Sheffield Children's NHS Foundation Trust has installed a new solar energy system at its Embrace transport base in Barnsley. The investment is helping power the specialist children's transport service, supporting a greener and more sustainable future for the Trust. Well, turning to the sport now, Rotherham United, Sheffield Wednesday and Sheffield United, they continue their preparations for weekend fixtures with full previews expected later this week from the club. Well, the weather, a mild and dry evening across South Yorkshire, temperatures between 10 and 13 degrees Celsius. That's the latest from across South Yorkshire for your Wednesday, the 6th of May. Right now on DAB, digital radio, online on your smart speaker and your free to download app. Let's get the latest national headlines.
2: A British doctor with suspected hantavirus has been medically evacuated from a cruise ship linked to the outbreak, but a row has now erupted with the president of the Canary Islands expressing concern over the ship docking in Tenerife. US President Donald Trump has threatened Iran with more bombing if it does not open the Strait of Hormuz. It comes after a report that an agreement is emerging to end the war. Mr. Trump posted on social media that the war could soon end and oil and natural gas shipments could restart. Scientists have made an at-home test to predict a person's risk of Alzheimer's disease. It's so people can get early help or be prioritised for further testing. Anne Corbett led the study.
3: It's really valuable in terms of empowering people with information about their health so they can make those decisions.
2: It involves a finger prick blood test and an online brain assessment. And the Princess Royal has marked the third anniversary of the King's coronation by attending a commemorative gun salute in Hyde Park. From Radio News Hub, I'm Johnny Holmes.
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7: Former One Direction star Harry Styles is to perform with an orchestra as he headlines London's Meltdown Festival. The one-off performance will take place on June 16th at the Royal Festival Hall at London's South Bank Centre. He'll perform with the Jules Buckley Orchestra, whose leader will create new arrangements of Styles' songs. For Nonce Blonde singer and guitarist Linda Perry is to receive a special international gong at the 2026 Ivor Novello Awards. The 61-year-old musician will be recognised for the impact her career has had on the UK music industry. Deep Purple frontman Ian Gillan says new album Splat returns to the dynamics, the balance and the fun of the music the band made in the early 1970s. The British rock band will release their 24th studio album on July 3rd. And Strictly Come Dancing has confirmed the professional dancers who will return to the show for its 2026 series. This after Five announced they would be leaving the programme earlier this year.
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1: Dry overnight, getting windy tomorrow. 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Yes, I know, I'm sorry. So we're going to do it next week, so make sure you keep sending in your suggestions for your theme, your music. What theme do you think we could do on the radio next week? I will get that sorted for you. You can WhatsApp me or get me on the website in the usual ways.

0: The Point Sisters, and I'm so excited. Oh, I just can't hide it. It is, of course, your Drive Home on a Wednesday today, and on the way, just after 5 o'clock, you get to choose the music. We call it Drive Time Anthems. 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You can WhatsApp us as well, 01709 257 175, and we could be playing yours very soon.
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0: In Sheffield, it's looking busy around Neverthorpe Road in both directions between the University Square roundabout and also Shalesmore. Broad Lane as well, Tenter Street down towards West Bar, also looking at fairly sluggish. Upper Hanover Street in both directions, and then down onto Hanover Way, down towards St Mary's Gate, also looking at fairly sluggish this evening. Some slow moving traffic on the Sheffield Parkway as well. This is between the retail park and also the junction with Derry Dooley Way. Looking sluggish along there at the moment. Also, don't forget the Attercliffe Road closure as well between Worksop Road and Staniforth Road. There is a signs diversion in operation for you there. Slow moving traffic along Shepcott Lane as well. This is as you're heading down towards the M1 roundabout. Mosborough Parkway as well, the A57. That's busy between the Sheffield Parkway and the Coylesley Hill roundabout. Some slow moving traffic around Rotherham Gateway as well. This is from the Catcliffe turnoff down towards the Catcliffe roundabout. Wisden Crossroads, that's also looking slightly sluggish this afternoon. Also busy around the Worry Goose roundabout, the Stag roundabout as well, especially as you're coming up Wickersley Road. That's looking at fairly slow for you. Also the Mushroom roundabout on all approaches, that's looking fairly sluggish. And in Doncaster at the moment, we've got some slow moving traffic along the St George's Bridge in both directions. directions between the Markets roundabout and also the St Mary's roundabout. North Bridge Road as well, as you're coming off Trafford Way down towards the St Mary's roundabout. It's currently queuing over there. York Road as well in both directions past the Dunham Retail Park is looking sluggish. Bentley Road as well also looking at fairly sluggish this afternoon, and we've got some slow moving traffic around the Balby flyover as well onto Balby Road as you're travelling outbound this afternoon. Bartley Road as well also looking at fairly sluggish. This is as you're heading down towards the Great Yorkshire Way. Speaking of the Great Yorkshire Way, some slow moving traffic as you're heading towards the M18 this afternoon. White Rose Way as well also queuing as you're heading down from the rail freight terminal down towards the M18. If you do spot anything else, though, when it's safe and legal, give our Jambusters team a call.
2: Bus running late? Stuck in traffic? Call our Jambusters hotline on 01709 257 175. 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

Stevie Wonder and Part-Time Lover on your big drive home for a Wednesday. My name is Wade. I'm keeping you company through until 7 o'clock. Paul Harvey back tonight as well with A Quiet Storm, with 2 hours of the world's greatest chilled-out songs to wind down to after your extremely long, busy day. He's back tonight from 10 on The Quiet Storm here at Rother Radio. Right, latest news on the way at 5 after this from Stevie V, Dirty Cash, Money Talks. It's Rother Radio.

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1: A British crew member with suspected hantavirus has been medically evacuated from the cruise ship linked to the outbreak. Holly Hughes has more.
2: The crew member, along with a Dutch colleague and another passenger, were taken from the Dutch-flagged cruise ship for onward travel to the Netherlands. The evacuation means the ship can now continue on its three-day journey to the Canary Islands after Spanish authorities gave permission for the boat to dock. It's been anchored off Cape Verde while arrangements were put in place to evacuate the crew members.
1: Donald Trump believes a deal to end the conflict with Iran is getting closer, pausing efforts to reopen the Strait of Hormuz. The US president's so-called Project Freedom, aimed at guiding stranded ships out of the blocked strait, will be halted while negotiations take place with Iran. He claims that talks are making great progress, although Iranian leaders accuse the US of being unrealistic. Trump has told Iran the bombing starts if it fails to agree a deal to end the war. An art installation has been unveiled at London St Pancras Station by the Royal National Institute for Deaf People. Installed during Deaf Awareness Week, it is designed to show the invisible communication barriers deaf people and people with hearing loss face every day. Crystal Rolfe is the Director of Health at RNID.
3: We've got a big box and we're here showing what the barriers are that people who are deaf or have hearing loss face, who often feel invisible, just like they're in a big box.
1: Arsenal supporters booking hotel rooms for the Champions League final in Hungary are facing fees more than 18 times higher than normal. Most hotels in Budapest are already fully booked, and those with availability are charging high prices. And trains featuring new public ownership livery have been released on a video game ahead of next month's real-life rollout. Rail Minister Lord Hendy says he is excited that users of Train Sim World 6 can see the red, white and blue coloured trains. That is the latest. From Radio News Hub, I'm Johnny Holmes.
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2: Bayern Munich and holders PSG go head-to-head for the right to meet Arsenal in the final of the Champions League. The French side head to Germany, leading 5-4 from the first leg. Meanwhile, Arsenal boss Mikel Arteta says he's proud of his players' achievements.
3: We knew how much it meant to everybody. We put everything. The boys did an incredible job. After 20 years, for the second time in our history, we are back in the Champions League final.
2: Nottingham Forest will give Morgan Gibbs-White as much time as possible to prove his fitness ahead of the Europa League semi-final second leg at Aston Villa tomorrow night. Gibbs-White suffered a cut to his forehead during Monday's 3-1 win at Chelsea. In other football news, Benfica's Gianluca Prestiani will miss Argentina's first two World Cup matches this summer if selected. It's after his ban for abusing Real Madrid's Vinicius Jr. was extended worldwide. And ahead of the first test between England and New Zealand, former captain Michael Vaughan says it's ridiculous that the search for a new selector hasn't been finalised.
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5: In Sheffield, it's looking busy around Neverthorpe Road in both directions between the University Square roundabout and also Shalesmore. Broad Lane as well, Tenter Street down towards West Bar, also looking at fairly sluggish. Upper Hanover Street in both directions, and then down onto Hanover Way, down towards St Mary's Gate, also looking at fairly sluggish this evening. Some slow moving traffic on the Sheffield Parkway as well. This is between the retail park and also the junction with Derry Dooley Way, looking sluggish along there at the moment. Also, don't forget the Attercliffe Road closure as well between Worksop Road and Staniforth Road. There is a signs diversion in operation for you there. Slow moving traffic along Shepcott Lane as well. This is as you're heading down towards the M1 roundabout. Mosborough Parkway as well, the A57. That's busy between the Sheffield Parkway and the Coilsley Hill roundabout. Some slow moving traffic around Rotherham Gateway as well. This is from the Catcliffe turnoff down towards the Catcliffe roundabout. Wiston Crossroads, that's also looking slightly sluggish this afternoon. Also busy around the Worry Goose roundabout, the Stag roundabout as well, especially as you're coming up Wickersley Road. That's looking at fairly slow for you. Also the Mushroom roundabout and all approaches, that's looking fairly sluggish. And in Doncaster at the moment, we've got some slow moving traffic along the St George's Bridge in both directions between the Markets roundabout and also the St Mary's roundabout. North Bridge Road as well, as you're coming off Trafford Way down towards the St Mary's roundabout. It's currently queuing over there. York Road as well in both directions past the Dunham Retail Park is looking sluggish. Bentley Road as well, also looking at fairly sluggish this afternoon. And we've got some slow moving traffic around the Balby flyover as well onto Balby Road as you're travelling outbound this afternoon. Bartley Road as well, also looking at fairly sluggish. This is as you're heading down towards the Great Yorkshire Way. Speaking of the Great Yorkshire Way, some slow moving traffic as you're heading towards the M18 this afternoon. White Rose Way as well, also queuing as you're heading down from the rail freight terminal down towards the M18. If you do spot anything else, though, when it's safe and legal, give our Jambusters team a call.
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5: Cloudy overnight, but it should stay dry with temperatures down to around 4 degrees Celsius. Tomorrow mainly overcast with strengthening winds and a few showers here and there. Highs of around 16. Right now, 12 degrees is your high in Brex and Gleadless, and it's also the same here at Rother Radio. I know, not the warmest of days today. Bit chillier than of late, isn't it? Right, time to do your drive time anthems then for a Wednesday. Hello to Richard in Westfield this afternoon. Let's get your first song choice on from the Manic Street Preachers.
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0: tonight.
1: It's Train and Hey Soul Sister, Rather Radio, Wednesday afternoon. So, Richard in Westfield, hopefully you enjoyed your songs today. Gala, Freed from Desire in the Middle from 1996. And the Manning Street Preachers today, A Design for Life, kicking things off. Hopefully you enjoyed them, Richard, as much as we did today. And we'll do it all over again tomorrow. Three songs chosen by you as you control the playlist and our drive time anthems for a Thursday.

0: Calvin Harris and My Way. If you've just joined us as well, if you're just going in your car on your way home, don't forget there is no theme this week. It's back next week from 4 till 7 on Wednesday's Big Drive Home, where you get to choose the theme and then you get to choose the music that goes with our theme. If you've got any theme suggestions for next Wednesday, do get in touch. You can WhatsApp me 01709 257 175 and of course on our website as always, rotheradio.co.uk. Right, very soon we'll take a check on the roads for you and we'll do Rima and Selena Gomez. Calm down, it's on the way.
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0: In Sheffield, it's looking busy around Neverthorpe Road in both directions between the University Square roundabouts and also Shalesmore Broad Lane as well. Tenter Street down towards West Bar also looking at fairly sluggish. Upper Hanover Street in both directions and then down onto Hanover Way down towards St Mary's Gate also looking at fairly sluggish this evening. Some slow moving traffic on the Sheffield Parkway as well. This is between the retail park and also the junction with Derry Dooley Way, looking sluggish along there at the moment. Also, don't forget the Attercliffe Road closure as well between Worksop Road and Staniforth Road. There is a signed diversion in operation for you there. Slow moving traffic along Shepcott Lane as well. This is as you're heading down towards the M1 roundabout. Mosborough Parkway as well, the A57. That's busy between the Sheffield Parkway and the Coilsley Hill roundabout. roundabout. Some slow-moving traffic around Rotherham Gateway as well. This is from the Catcliffe turnoff down towards the Catcliffe roundabout. Wiston Crossroads, that's also looking slightly sluggish this afternoon. Also busy around the Worry Goose roundabout, the Stag roundabout as well, especially as you're coming up Wickersley Road. That's looking at fairly slow for you. Also, the Mushroom roundabout and all approaches, that's looking fairly sluggish. And in Doncaster at the moment, we've got some slow-moving traffic along the St. George's Bridge in both directions between the Markets roundabout and also the St. Mary's roundabout. North Bridge Road as well, as you're coming off Trafford Way down towards the St. Mary's roundabout. It's currently queuing over there. York Road as well in both directions past the Dunham Retail Park is looking sluggish. Bentley Road as well, also looking at fairly sluggish this afternoon. And we've got some slow-moving traffic around the Balby flyover as well onto Balby Road as you're travelling outbound this afternoon. Bartcher Road as well, also looking at fairly sluggish. This is as you're heading down towards the Great Yorkshire Way. Speaking of the Great Yorkshire Way, some slow-moving traffic as you're heading towards the M18 this afternoon. White Rose Way as well, also queuing as you're heading down from the rail freight terminal down towards the M18. If you do spot anything else, though, when it's safe and legal, give our Jambusters team a call.
2: 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Stuck in traffic? 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

0: It's Rima and Selena Gomez and Calm Down. It's Rock the Radio's Big Dry Phone Fly Wednesday. Hello to Linda in Rotherham, who's been sorting out some furniture in the house today, and she's been changing some knobs over. You know the knobs on like your chest of drawers. She's been changing those to something a little bit more suitable. And you know, I always think it's amazing. You know, in your kitchen with your cupboard doors and stuff, if you change your cupboard doors or you change the handles on your cupboard doors, just how different it makes the kitchen look or the room look, and it makes them all brand new all over again, doesn't it? It always amazes me. Just something really small can have that huge impact. Anyway, hopefully you've had a nice day, Linda, and I'm sure it looks absolutely amazing as well. Right, showbiz news on the way for you very soon, but right now let's get some of your local headlines. And first up, South Yorkshire Police have confirmed that a large cannabis grow has been uncovered at a property on White Ways Road in Sheffield. It follows a search warrant carried out at around 20 to 9 on Monday night, where officers found roughly 100 plants spread across four rooms. A 23-year-old man has been arrested on suspicion of producing cannabis and remains in custody. Police say forensic teams have been at the scene today, and Northern Power Grid were called in to make the electric safe. A cordon is still in place whilst inquiries continue. Anyone with information is asked to contact police, quoting incident 876 of the 4th of May. NHS South Yorkshire is encouraging people across the region to start more open conversations about death, dying and bereavement as part of Dying Matters Awareness Week, which runs until Sunday. A series of community cafes, drop-in sessions and discussion events are taking place right across Sheffield, Rotherham, Doncaster and Barnsley, helping people feel more supported and confident talking about end-of-life issues. A pioneering digital wound assessment app used by community nurses at Sheffield Teaching Hospitals has been shortlisted for a National Digital Healthcare Award. The app has already been used in more than 3,500 assessments for around 400 patients, helping clinicians spot wound deterioration more quickly and improve care. Sheffield Children's NHS Foundation Trust has installed a new solar energy system at its Embrace transport base in Barnsley. The investment is helping power the specialist children's transport service, supporting a greener and more sustainable future for the Trust. Well, turning to the sport now, Rotherham United, Sheffield Wednesday and Sheffield United, they continue their preparations for weekend fixtures with full previews expected later this week from the club. Well, the weather, a mild and dry evening across South Yorkshire, temperatures between 10 and 13 degrees Celsius. That's the latest from across South Yorkshire for your Wednesday, the 6th of May. Right now on DAB, digital radio, online on your smart speaker and your free to download app. Let's get the latest national headlines.
1: A British crew member with suspected hantavirus has been medically evacuated from the cruise ship linked to the outbreak. Holly Hughes has more.
2: The crew member, along with a Dutch colleague and another passenger, were taken from the Dutch-flagged cruise ship for onward travel to the Netherlands. The ship can now continue on its three-day journey to the Canary Islands after Spanish authorities gave permission for the boat to dock. It's been anchored off Cape Verde while arrangements were put in place to evacuate the crew members.
1: Donald Trump believes a deal to end the conflict with Iran is getting closer, pausing efforts to reopen the Strait of Hormuz, although Iranian leaders accuse the US of being unrealistic. Arsenal supporters booking hotel rooms for the Champions League final in Hungary are facing fees more than 18 times higher than normal. Most hotels in Budapest are already fully booked, and those with availability are charging high prices. And trains featuring new public ownership livery have been released on the Train Sim World 6 video game ahead of next month's rollout. That's the latest from Radio News Hub. I'm Johnny Holmes.
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5: Former One Direction star Harry Styles is to perform with an orchestra as he headlines London's Meltdown Festival. The one-off performance will take place on June 16th at the Royal Festival Hall at London's South Bank Centre. He'll perform with the Jules Buckley Orchestra, whose leader will create new arrangements of Styles songs. Born Nonce Blonde singer and guitarist Linda Perry is to receive a special international gong at the 2026 Ivor Novello Awards. The 61-year-old musician will be recognised for the impact her career has had on the UK music industry. Deep Purple frontman Ian Gillan says new album Splat returns to the dynamics, the balance and the fun of the music the band made in the early 1970s. The British rock band will release their 24th studio album on July 3rd. And Strictly Come Dancing has confirmed the professional dancers who will return to the show for its 2026 series. This after Five announced they would be leaving the programme earlier this year.
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0: Dry overnight, stronger winds tomorrow. 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

0: Nelly and Hey Porsche here on Rother Radio. It is, of course, your big drive home. Very soon we're going to be talking about an event that's taking place in Sheffield at Network 2. It's a Rolling Stones tribute. We'll talk about that in just a little bit. Songs from the likes of Alex Warren, Joel Corey and Emenike, Head and Heart, that's on the way. And we'll take a look at the roads for you in just a tick.
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0: In Sheffield, it's looking busy around Neverthorpe Road in both directions between the University Square roundabout and also Shalesmore. Broad Lane as well, Tenter Street down towards West Bar. Also looking at fairly sluggish. Upper Hanover Street in both directions and then down onto Hanover Way, down towards St Mary's Gate. Also looking at fairly sluggish this evening. Some slow moving traffic on the Sheffield Parkway as well. This is between the retail park and also the junction with Derry Dooley Way. Looking sluggish along there at the moment. Also, don't forget the Attercliffe Road closure as well between Worksop Road and Staniforth Road. There is a signed diversion in operation for you there. Slow moving traffic along Shepcott Lane as well. This is as you're heading down towards the M1 roundabout. Mosborough Parkway as well, the A57. That's busy between the Sheffield Parkway and the Coylesley Hill roundabout. Some slow moving traffic around Rotherham Gateway as well. This is from the Catcliffe turnoff down towards the Catcliffe roundabout. Whiston Crossroads, that's also looking slightly sluggish this afternoon. Also busy around the Worry Goose roundabout, the Stag roundabout as well, especially as you come in at Wickersley Road. That's looking at fairly slow for you. Also the Mushroom roundabout on all approaches, that's looking fairly sluggish. And in Doncaster at the moment, we've got some slow moving traffic along the St George's Bridge in both directions. directions between the Markets roundabout and also the St Mary's roundabout. North Bridge Road as well, as you're coming off Trafford Way down towards the St Mary's roundabout. It's currently queuing over there. York Road as well in both directions, past the Dunham Retail Park, is looking sluggish. Bentley Road as well, also looking at fairly sluggish this afternoon. And we've got some slow moving traffic around the Balby flyover as well onto Balby Road as you're travelling outbound this afternoon. Bartry Road as well, also looking at fairly sluggish. This is as you're heading down towards the Great Yorkshire Way. Speaking of the Great Yorkshire Way, some slow moving traffic as you're heading towards the M18 this afternoon. White Rose Way as well, also queuing as you're heading down from the rail freight terminal down towards the M18. If you do spot anything else, though, when it's safe and legal, give our Jambusters team a call.
12: 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Stuck in traffic? Call our Jambusters hotline on 01709 257 175. 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

Hey, it's Joel Corey and M&EK. Head and Heart on your drive home for a Wednesday. It's the 6th of May. Can you believe it? Already. Where is the time gone? Where's it gone? It's just disappearing this year, isn't it? Right, do you fancy a brilliant night of classic rock this Friday? If you do, then head to Network 2 in Sheffield for the Rolling Stones. It's a fantastic tribute to the Rolling Stones. I promise you, nothing else. The Rolling Stones. It is a tribute to the Rolling Stones. Bringing all those legendary hits to life on stage. They'll be joined by Green as well, celebrating the music of Peter Green and the early sound of Fleetwood Mac. Now, doors open for this at 7pm and tickets are £16. You can get your tickets from Fansoma, Skiddle, We Got Tickets, Eventbrite, or in person at the Sheffield Music Store. So if you head down to the Sheffield Music Store, you can get them in person there as well. So if live music's your thing, this could be the perfect Friday night out for you. The Rolling Stones, a fantastic tribute to the Rolling Stones, happening at Network 2 in Sheffield this coming Friday. Sounds like it's going to be a fantastic night, doesn't it? Right, latest from the world of sports on the way. And of course, after 6, more songs to come from Incognito and Joy Rose, Westlife as well. And we'll get a song on from Kylie Minogue all on the way after 6 o'clock for you.

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1: A British crew member with suspected hantavirus has been medically evacuated from a cruise ship. Holly Hughes has more.
2: The crew member, along with a Dutch colleague and another passenger, were taken from the Dutch-flagged cruise ship for onward travel to the Netherlands. So far in the outbreak, three cases linked to the cruise have been confirmed and three people have died. The evacuation means the ship can now continue on its three-day journey to the Canary Islands after Spanish authorities gave permission for the boat to dock. It's been anchored off Cape Verde while arrangements were put in place to evacuate the crew members.
1: US President Donald Trump has threatened Iran with more bombing if it does not reopen the Strait of Hormuz. It comes after a report that an agreement is emerging to end the war. Mr. Trump posted on social media that the war could soon end and oil and natural gas shipments could restart. But that all depends on Iran accepting a reported agreement that the US president did not detail. Scientists have developed an at-home test which can predict a person's risk of Alzheimer's disease. They say the home testing could identify people at highest risk or who are showing early symptoms so they can be prioritised for further testing, treatment and support. Anne Corbett led the study.
3: If we know that someone shows quite a high risk of likely Alzheimer's disease, then we can ensure that they are brought into the clinic, they go down a proper diagnostic assessment and they get the support and treatment that they need.
1: Arsenal have made it to the Champions League final in Budapest, but it's not proving so easy for their fans. Gunners supporters are booking hotel rooms for the Champions League final in Hungary, but they're facing fees more than 18 times higher than normal. Most hotels in Budapest are already fully booked, and those with availability are charging high prices. And the biggest hits from the rock band Queen will be played during an immersive tribute show at the UK's largest planetarium. The event, titled Queen Heaven, will take place at the National Space Centre in Leicester on May the 29th. From Radio News Hub, I'm Johnny Holmes.
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5: Bayern Munich and holders PSG go head-to-head for the right to meet Arsenal in the final of the Champions League. The French side head to Germany, leading 5-4 from the first leg. Meanwhile, Arsenal boss Mikel Arteta says he's proud of his players' achievements.
6: We knew how much it meant to everybody. We put everything. The boys did an incredible job. After 20 years, for the second time in our history, we are back in the Champions League final.
5: Nottingham Forest.

0: Will give Morgan Gibbs-White as much time as possible to prove his fitness ahead of the Europa League semi-final second leg at Aston Villa tomorrow night. Gibbs-White suffered a cut to his forehead during Monday's 3-1 win at Chelsea. In other football news, Benfica's Gianluca Prestigiani will miss Argentina's first two World Cup matches this summer if selected. It's after his ban for abusing Real Madrid's Vinicius Junior was extended worldwide. And ahead of the first test between England and New Zealand, former captain Michael Vaughan says it's ridiculous that the search for a new selector hasn't been finalised.
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3: Attercliffe Road in Sheffield remains closed between Worksop Road and Staniforth Road. It's closed through until September and there is a sign diversion in operation for you there. Other than that, it's all the usual hotspots for the time of day, but if you do spot anything unusual, give our Jambusters team a call.
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3: Cloudy overnight, but it should stay dry with temperatures down to around 4 degrees Celsius. Tomorrow mainly overcast with strengthening winds. A few showers here and there as well with highs of 16. Right now 12 degrees is your high in Walkley and Thorn, and it's also the same here at Rother Radio. So welcome along then to your big drive home on a Wednesday. Incognito and Joy Rose, It's About Time, to play a song from Westlife as well. And we'll get some Kylie on for you very soon as well. It's Wednesday's big drive home for South Yorkshire.
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Westlife still sounding just as good with World of Our Own, and whilst those songs take us right back, the boys are very much still making new memories, celebrating 25 years together with a huge anniversary tour. Fresh music on the way as well from Westlife, and a brand new collection album too. Not bad for a group who've given us some of the biggest love songs of a generation as well. Makes you realise some songs never get old, do they? They just become part of our story. Right, Kylie and In Your Eyes here on Rother Radio. What?

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0: Daniel Powter, who's been having a bad day for 21 years. It's probably a standing joke with Daniel Powter. One of those songs that somehow manages to make you feel better, even though it's all about having a bit of a rough one, isn't it? And he's still creating music, performing live, and quietly building a loyal fan base around the world as well. And it just stays with you, that song, doesn't it? Right, it is, of course, Rother Radio. We'll take a check on the roads for you as things start to calm down across South Yorkshire. And a song from S Club 7 on the way next.
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7: Attercliffe Road in Sheffield remains closed between Worksop Road and Staniforth Road. It's closed through until September and there is a sign diversion in operation for you there. Other than that, it's all the usual hotspots for the time of day, but if you do spot anything unusual, give our Jambusters team a call.
8: 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Stuck in traffic? Call our Jambusters hotline on 01709 257 175. 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
4: Now.

Did you reach up for the stars? I did, because I'm a fun-loving person. S Club 7 on your big drive home for a Wednesday. Right, before 7, we're going to do a song we don't play on radio anymore. Don't forget, if you do have any suggestions for our song we don't play on radio anymore, then do get in touch, because we could be featuring yours very soon here on your big drive home. Right, Jackie Wilson right now, and I get the sweetest feeling.

0: It's Jackie Wilson, and I get the sweetest feeling here on your big drive. Right, let's take a look at some of the non-league and grassroots sport across South Yorkshire. There's plenty to shout about this week as well. The big headline comes from the NCEL League Cup final, where Liversidge absolutely stormed it, beating Rossington Main 7-1 at Scunthorpe United's Attis Arena. Goals from Keelan Swales, Lewis Barlow, Jack Stockdale and Benjamin Atkinson. Hat-trick sealed the deal in front of over 400 fans there. Ross Hanna grabbed an early one for Rossington, but Liversidge were simply unstoppable. In the NCEL Premier Division as well, the final table is now locked in, and it's Liversidge on top again, finishing the season with 89 points ahead of Beverley Town and Sheffield Football Club, who took a strong third place on 72 points. Parkgate, Penistone Church and Handsworth all secured mid-table finishes, keeping South Yorkshire well represented there. Down in NCEL Division 1, it's been a huge season for Dernan District, who finished miles clear with 110 points, while Wasborough Bridge Athletic and Armthorpe Welfare also wrapped up impressive campaigns in the top half. Doncaster City and Maltby Main, they battled hard through a tough year with Nostell Miners Welfare and Glasshoot and Welfare propping up the table there as well. Looking at the wider grassroots picture, tonight's fixtures across the Central Midlands Alliance include Rossington Main Reserves. They're playing against Harworth Colliery, and the Staveley Miners Welfare Reserves are also in action as well tonight. So plenty of local football still to enjoy under the midweek lights. And remember, whether it's NCL, County Senior League, Sunday League or Junior Football, we'll make sure that we keep you up to date here on South Yorkshire's best variety of hits, Rother Radio. Right now on DAB, online on your smart speaker and your free to download app. Let's get the latest national headlines at just gone 6:30.
1: A British crew member with suspected hantavirus has been medically evacuated from a cruise ship. Holly Hughes has more.
2: The crew member, along with a Dutch colleague and another passenger, were taken from the Dutch-flagged cruise ship for onward travel to the Netherlands. So far in the outbreak, three cases linked to the crews have been confirmed and three people have died.
1: US President Donald Trump has threatened Iran with more bombing if it does not reopen the Strait of Hormuz. It comes after a report that an agreement is emerging to end the war, but that all depends on Iran accepting a reported agreement that the US president did not detail. Arsenal have made it to the Champions League final in Budapest, but it's not proving so easy for their fans. Most hotels in Budapest are already fully booked, and those with availability are charging extremely high prices. And the biggest hits from rock band Queen will be played during an immersive tribute show at the UK's largest planetarium. The event, titled Queen Heaven, will take place at the National Space Centre in Leicester on May the 29th. From Radio News Hub, I'm Johnny Holmes.
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5: 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The one-off performance will take place on June 16th at the Royal Festival Hall at London's South Bank Centre. He'll perform with the Jules Buckley Orchestra, whose leader will create new arrangements of Styles' songs. Born Nonce Blonde singer and guitarist Linda Perry is to receive a special international gong at the 2026 Ivor Novello Awards. The 61-year-old musician will be recognised for the impact her career has had on the UK music industry. Deep Purple frontman Ian Gillan says new album Splat returns to the dynamics, the balance and the fun of the music the band made in the early 1970s. The British rock band will release their 24th studio album on July 3rd. And Strictly Come Dancing has confirmed the professional dancers who will return to the show for its 2026 series. It's after Five announced they would be leaving the programme earlier this year.
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0: Dry overnight, stronger winds tomorrow. Your drive home for a Wednesday. I'll tell you what, I'm looking forward to today's song we don't play on radio anymore. That's coming up before 7 o'clock for you. Don't forget your 70s at 7, 80s at 8 and your 90s at 9 on the way this evening with the Decades on the evening show. Paul Harvey back tonight with A Quiet Storm as well. He's got 2 hours of the world's greatest love songs for you tonight from 10.

0: Was Not Was. And they're out walking the dinosaur, apparently. Walk the dinosaur. Rother Radio on your Wednesday's drive home. Now, if you're looking for a fantastic family day out this summer, then get ready for Nebula Fest, South Yorkshire's brand new Comic Con. It's going to be bringing together sci-fi stars, incredible experiences and fun for all ages. You can meet stars from some of your favourite shows, including Sylvester McCoy. He was the Seventh Doctor from Doctor Who. Sophie Aldred is also going to be making an appearance as well. Now, Sophie Aldred played Ace and was actually Sylvester McCoy's sidekick. She was the Seventh Doctor's sidekick, so you might remember from was it the classic Doctor Who, or was it the first new Doctor Who? No, it was the classic. It was coming to the end, wasn't it, of the classic Doctor Who. So Sophie Aldred there, also Sylvester McCoy, Norman Lovett as well, who was in Red Dwarf. You might have seen Norman Lovett in a whole host of TV appearances, but he's best known, of course, as playing Holly, the computer, in Red Dwarf. There'll also be autograph sessions, professional photo opportunities, live questions and answers panels, amazing traders, cosplay as well, so you can get dressed up if you fancy it. You can come as your favourite Klingon from Star Trek, or come as Doctor Who. You could come as, I don't know, somebody from Star Wars, maybe Darth Vader. It could be absolutely anything. Plenty of out-of-this-world entertainment throughout the day as well. And when the daytime event comes to an end, the excitement continues with the official Nebula Fest after-party. Make sure you get dressed up for that. 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I do need to tell you where this is going to be held as well. It's going to be held at the Holiday Inn, Rotherham, Sheffield. That's the Holiday Inn on West Bawtry Road. So not too far away, kind of in the middle of Rotherham in Sheffield for you. Saturday the 27th of June is when it's going to take place. It's an all-day event right the way through, partying into the night. 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I'm going to take a trip down there, so I'll see you there on the day.
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0: Attercliffe Road in Sheffield remains closed between Worksop Road and Staniforth Road. It's closed through until September, and there is a sign diversion in operation for you there. Other than that, it's all the usual hotspots for the time of day, but if you do spot anything unusual, give our Jambusters team a call.
2: 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Stuck in traffic? 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

Do you know, I've got that on a vinyl somewhere. F.R. David and Words, great song here on your Big Drive Home for a Wednesday. And a lot of people think that was a one-hit wonder. He did have a couple of follow-up singles, actually, after Words. He had a song called Pick Up the Phone and another one called I Need You, but they didn't really come close to matching the success of Words. So a lot of people think, oh, it's a one-hit wonder, but actually it did have a couple of other hits, but they weren't as successful. In Europe, though, he was a huge success. He actually hit number one with Words, only number two here in the UK with Words. So he was actually more popular in Europe, and his other singles did really well in Europe as well. So he was quite a big star across the channel. Right, the Hooters right now, and Satellite continues your Big Drive home across South Yorkshire.

a classic from Hooters and Satellites on DAB across South Yorkshire. We are Rother Radio for your big drive home. This is how we roll every weekday from 4 till 7 o'clock. Right on the way, it's your song we don't play on radio anymore. It's on the way right after this. From the Wonder Stuff, do you remember this? Great song. It's the size of a cow.

Oh, what a song. The Wonder Stuff and The Size of a Cow. I've not heard that for absolutely ages. Great to hear it. It's, of course, Wednesday's Big Drive Home. And every day we finish with a song that we don't play on radio anymore. And today is no exception. Now, this is just pure sunshine soul, the kind of record that instantly lifts your mood. It comes from somebody called Brenton Wood, whose warm vocals and catchy hooks helped define the late 60s feel-good music. It was released back in 1967, and it became Brenton Wood's biggest hit, reaching the top 10 in both the US and here in the UK as well. It's still one of those timeless songs that just makes everything feel a little brighter from the moment it starts. Here it is, today's song we don't play on radio anymore. It's Gimme Little Sign. Yeah.

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1: 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Mm. 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

Continuous. That's the way we play our songs. One after another, without stopping. We are Rother Radio.

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1: The odd shower around tonight, then should dry up come morning, and then by mid-morning, again, one or two showers. Highs for tomorrow of around 12 degrees. So here we are, Wednesday night, and it's time for another 2 hours of relaxing songs at bedtime from The Quiet Storm. I'm Paul Harvey. Stick around, sixpence, none the richer. Kiss Me on the way. Reba McEntire, Talking in Your Sleep. Justin Hayward, Forever Autumn. And let's start with the purple one. Prince, Diamonds and Pearls kicks off The Quiet Storm.
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Carbrook, Dinnington, Thorpe Hesley. Love local. Love music. 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

from War of the Worlds. 1984, all over again. Justin Hayward and Forever Autumn. Prince before it, Diamonds and Pearls. And at 12 minutes past 10 on Wednesday night, it's The Quiet Storm and a continuous music sweep now from Reba McEntire. 3 o'clock.

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Ronan Keating, Lulu, we've got tonight wrapping up a continuous music sweep. Sixpence None the Richer's Kiss Me In There and Reba McEntire, Talking In Your Sleep. So the quiet storm at just after 20 past 10, Wednesday night across South Yorkshire. Michael Jackson's on the way after Air Supply, Two Less Lonely People.

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0: Michael Jackson, She's Out of My Life. Have you seen the documentary yet? Well, film stroke documentary, I guess. I watched it the other night. I have to say, I learned quite a lot. I didn't realise how difficult an upbringing that Michael had with his dad. Not that he could call him dad, he had to call him Joseph, because it had to remain professional. If you've not seen it, I recommend you definitely get it on at some point. Right, stick around, REM to come shortly. Night Swimming from the Quiet Storm.
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0: 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Rather.

Michael Bolton, and you can lean on me. Just don't lean for too long. There's a limit. REM before it, A Night Swimming in the Quiet Storm, rumbling its way through till midnight tonight. Engelbert Humperdinck on the way, The Floaters as well, and Kenny Rogers, You Decorated My Life on the Storm. Oh my.

wrapping up another continuous music sweep. The Floaters and Float On. Engelbert Humperdinck, Just the Two of Us. And Kenny Rogers, You Decorated My Life. I'm Paul. Major Harris, Love Won't Let Me Wait, on the way after Alicia Keys. This is Empire State of Mind on the station made for South Yorkshire. 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
1: In a Dutch hospital for hantavirus, says he has no idea how long he'll be there. Martin Anstey, who's 56, is one of three people who've been evacuated from a cruise ship. UK health officials say two other passengers are self-isolating here. Spain's hoping the

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1: One or two showers still knocking around tonight. Should dry up though for a while. Mid-morning tomorrow, again, take your brolly to work. Maybe the odd shower again and drier by the afternoon. 12 degrees, the top temperature. So, here we are with another hour of chilled songs at bedtime from The Quiet Storm. Mr. Big, Romeo on the way shortly. Got a classic from the Beatles, The Long and Winding Road. That's on the way after one of the all-time greats from Whitney Houston. This is All the Man I Need across South Yorkshire. 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

Beatles and the Long and Winding Road. And before it, Whitney Houston, All the Man I Need, and the Quiet Storm rumbling through until midnight tonight. On the way, a continuous music sweep, and we kick it off with Mr. Big's Romeo.

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anymore. Wrapping up a continuous music week from Madonna, Laura Branigan, The Power of Love, and Mr. Big, and Romeo in there as well. I'm Paul, with 2 hours every night of chilled songs. Right now, less than an hour to go till midnight. And let's get a classic on now from the Carpenters. Rainy Days and Monday.

Rainy days and Mondays are always on my mind. Karen and Richard Carpenter from The Quiet Storm. This is South Yorkshire's Rother Radio. And I'm Paul Harvey, hanging out till midnight tonight. Just getting on the chilled, laid-back songs. Frankie Valli, Four Seasons on the way. Richard Ashcroft as well. And Wuthering Heights, Kate Bush next. You're relaxing, face.

Castle. It's Richard Ashcroft and the Science of Silence. It wraps up a continuous music suite with Frankie Valli and the Four Seasons and Who Loves Ya? And that song from Stranger Things that became a massive hit many, many years after the original release. From Kate Bush, it was Wuthering Heights. I'm Paul, on the way before midnight. So I've got Wendy Moten, got Lionel Richie, and how about a little bit of Westlife now? This is Flying Without Wings on the Quiet Storm.

Pretty good advice, if you ask me. Come in, out of the rain. It's the Quiet Storm before it. Lionel Richie and Westlife. Freddie Jackson before midnight. And Zucchero and Paul Young now on the Quiet Storm at Rother Radio.

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1: Mostly dry tonight with variable cloud with a chance of frost in the east. Showers may continue in the west with rain in northern Scotland. Lows of 6 degrees.
0: Now, kicking off another hour of the best variety of hits across

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0: 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What can you see?
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0: Frankie Hessein for a one-hour special on the local elections on Friday, the 8th of May.
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0: We'll have the latest from the count's reaction as it happens and hear from the big hitters.
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3: 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He's all over the place. He's not a leader.
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